identify who's behind the stunt. The United States has formally asked the Philippine government to extradite Kingdom of Jesus Christ leader Apollo Kibaloy to face trial on charges including child sex trafficking and fraud that landed him on the federal most wanted list. DFA spokesperson Annalene Ratonel confirmed last night the extradition request and said it had been endorsed to the DOJ. OPM KVGun!

0: Time now for the movie quote of the day. You get to guess from this. All I'm going to tell you is the year, 1992, and then the quote, and then you tell me what movie.
1: Okay.
0: There's no crying in baseball.
1: Oh, A League of Their Own.
0: It was. I didn't know if you'd get that one. Yeah. I knew that you would know the movie, but I didn't know if you'd remember the name of it.
1: Yeah.
0: So, good job,
1: right,
0: Heidi.
1: Off the top of my head.
0: Yeah.
1: That was impressive.
0: Tom Hanks. Yeah, you have impressed me. I'm going to mark you down for double points today.
1: Thank you.
0: You know what? I'm just doling out these points like they matter. That is your movie quote of the day on the John and Heidi Show.

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1: A premature baby will sleep for up to 22 hours a day.
0: Oh, wow.
1: I wonder how that differs from a regular baby, though. That's not listed here.
0: Yeah, it sounds like a lot more, I would say.
1: After the show The Queen's Gambit, which we watched.
0: We did.
1: It premiered on Netflix in 2020. Oh. Sales of chess sets rose by 87% in the United States. We were one of those people that bought a chess set.
0: We bought a chess set. We've never played chess a single time. We actually set it down on, we had a table.
1: It was beautiful.
0: And we had a table that was the perfect size for the chess mat that we rolled out.
1: It was beautiful.
0: And it looked so nice. And
1: it really did.
0: We should learn how to play chess. And Heidi's like, we should. And then we did not.
1: We did not. And Italian explorer Christopher Columbus was a year older than Italian painter Leonardo da Vinci.
0: Oh, wow. That's pretty cool.
1: Yeah.
0: That's fantastic.
1: And that's news to me.
0: That is also news to me.

0: Fun fact for you, Heidi.
1: What's that, John?
0: A study found that looking at a photo of a loved one reduces pain by 44%.
1: Isn't that nice?
0: That is nice. Fun fact for you, Heidi.
1: What's that, John?
0: The average human will yawn 250,000 times over the course of their lifetime.
1: Huh.
0: It's a lot of yawning, man. Fun fact for you, Heidi.
1: No, I'm yawning.
0: Now you're making me yawn.
1: Sorry. Just saying the word yawn makes me have to yawn.
0: I'm almost done here. Here we go. Fun fact for you, Heidi.
1: What's that, John?
0: Pablo Picasso carried a revolver filled with blanks and would fire it at people who asked him about the meanings of his paintings.
1: Wow. About a 9 on the tension scale there.
0: I don't know why that's my favorite fun fact. Another fun fact for you, Heidi.
1: What's that, John?
0: It takes about 540 peanuts to make a jar of peanut butter. That's a lot of peanuts.
1: That's a whole lot of peanuts.
0: And we'll do one final fun fact for you, Heidi.
1: What's that, John?
0: The words Arctic and Antarctic can be traced to their meanings of bears or opposite of the bears.
1: Oh.
0: Yeah, several fun facts. Now you know. Thanks for listening to the John and Heidi Show.

0: Time now for some weird news. I never thought an airline would stoop so low, but Jetstar will soon start charging passengers to put carry-on bags in the overhead bins. Mm. Yeah, this is happening in February. Australian budget airline going to charge $25, Ooh. Like $18 US, each way, depending Whoa. On the route. The move is designed to reduce boarding delays and the stress of crowded overhead lockers, or so they say. Passengers can still bring on a purse or a laptop or a small backpack that'll fit under the seat for free.
1: Oh, okay.
0: Overhead bags can weigh up to 22 pounds. Previously, they had a limit of 7 kilograms. 22 pounds is 10 kilograms. Jetstar defended the change by saying that it's going to make boarding smoother and it will ensure customers only pay for what they need.
1: Right.
0: So, yeah. Okay. I don't know. Well, I think that seems a bit...
1: It's just, you just get less and less and less when you're flying all the time.
0: Like, oh, did you want to breathe on the plane?
1: Yeah. Yeah, there's a breathing charge. There's a charge for that.
0: Weird news on the John and Heidi Show.

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1: A magnitude 5.4 earthquake struck off Occidental Mindoro on Friday morning, with intensity 5 shaking recorded in parts of Mindoro and tremors reaching Metro Manila and nearby provinces. The Philippine Institute of Volcanology and Seismology located the tectonic earthquake 13 kilometers southwest of Mamburao, Occidental Mindoro. Unidentified masked men in vans dumped at least 5 caskets with anti-China, anti-communist messages in Metro Manila, one of them in front of the Chinese embassy. No group or individual has claimed responsibility for any of the caskets. Police are now conducting a probe and reviewing CCTV footage to identify who's behind the stunt. The United States has formally asked the Philippine government to extradite Kingdom of Jesus Christ leader Apollo Kibaloy to face trial on charges including child sex trafficking and fraud that landed him on the federal most wanted list. DFA spokesperson Annalene Ratonel confirmed last night the extradition request and said it had been endorsed to the DOJ.

0: Time now for the question of the day. This one's for you, Heidi. 10% of men said they've gone to a business meeting wearing this. What is it?
1: 10% of men. Gone to a business meeting.
0: Yeah, it's not something you see, probably, most likely.
1: Then underwear.
0: Lucky underwear, yes. Okay. They're lucky underwear. Usually, if you're in a business meeting, you're probably not seeing that.
1: You would hope not, because otherwise they're not going to be all that lucky.
0: You're wearing your underwear on the outside? Well, they're my lucky underwear. I wanted you to see them. Come on, man.
1: Oh, gosh.
0: That is your question of the day on the John and Heidi Show.

0: Time now for something special with Heidi Small.
1: I have another myth for you today. Okay. Just a few more, just to finish out the week.
0: Okay.
1: The myth is that William Shakespeare had a profound effect on the English language, coining or inventing more than 1,700 words his plays.
0: That's not true.
1: The truth is, almost all of the words that he popularized were already widely used in England when he put them in his plays in the late 1500s and early 1600s. Huh. The first history books that cited Shakespeare as the originator of so many words did so because they couldn't find any printed mentions of those words prior to Shakespeare's plays. So just because they weren't written down anywhere didn't mean that they weren't already being widely used. He's just the first person to put them in writing.
0: Well, there you go. Well, that's kind of cool.
1: Yeah. So
0: I like that. Thank you, Heidi.
1: Yes, you're very welcome,
0: John. Is something special with Heidi Small.

0: time.
1: Time now for the list. We started this list yesterday. These are diabolical ways people use ChatGPT. And I've got the entire list in the show notes again today. I don't think I'll get through the whole thing, so we'll probably wrap this up tomorrow. But here's another one. They said, I told it every single detail of every interaction I had with my crush so we could analyze if he liked me or not. When we started dating, ChatGPT was so excited for me.
0: Wow.
1: That seems
0: This is
1: odd.
0: Really sad.
1: Yeah. I forgot to unsubscribe yearly. ChatGPT Plus wrote a letter to ChatGPT for a refund and I got it back. So they use ChatGPT to write a letter to
0: That's
1: get
0: funny.
1: Money back from ChatGPT. And then here's one final one that we'll do for today. I had $69 in my bank account and ChatGPT gave me a grocery list that ended up costing a total of $68.
0: Oh.
1: So they told it ahead of time. This is how much I have.
0: Right.
1: And then it went through and said, here's what you can afford to eat.
0: Okay, wow.
1: So that's actually maybe a good
0: idea. That's maybe a little helpful, yeah.
1: But I've got some others that we're going to wrap up with tomorrow. But the entire list is in the show notes for today at johnandheidishow.com.

0: We always like to wrap things up around here with good news, and I think this is just an amazing story. An officer saves a man on a bridge. He used three very powerful words. These are words that we should all know. It's like magic words. You know what the words were?
1: Jesus loves you.
0: No, very close though. I love you.
1: Oh.
0: Yeah, a Nashville police lieutenant being praised after saving a man from jumping off a bridge. Not through force or dramatic tactics, but through patience and compassion and a heartfelt reminder that the man was loved. Lieutenant Mike Hotz with the Metropolitan Nashville Police Department was called to the Victory Memorial Bridge back in July because there was a man there getting ready to jump.
1: Aww.
0: Instead of running towards him, he introduced himself with a calm voice and an open heart. He said, "Hey, man, my name's Mike. Can I just holler at you?" The following was not a negotiation filled with demands. It was a conversation between two people. And he said, "I want to talk you through this. I know you feel like this is the worst day of your life." And then he just had a great conversation, a heartfelt conversation.
1: Right.
0: And he said, "I'm not going to try anything crazy. I'm not going to promise you that the Lord himself, but can I shake your hand?" And the two of them had a chance to visit. Next thing you know, this guy is, you know, off the bridge and things are good. And again, so many times people just need to be heard,
1: right?
0: And they need to know that somebody actually cares. And I'm looking at this. There's a photograph of the guy hugging this man, the police officer hugging the man. And there's actually video. There's a story of it as well, if you'd like to read it and watch the video. It's in the show notes for today at johnandheidishow.com. Time to say goodbye, Heidi.
1: Goodbye, Heidi.
0: Goodbye, everybody. Have a great day. Thank you for listening to the John and Heidi Show.

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1: A magnitude 5.4 earthquake struck off Occidental Mindoro on Friday morning, with intensity 5 shaking recorded in parts of Mindoro and tremors reaching Metro Manila and nearby provinces. The Philippine Institute of Volcanology and Seismology located the tectonic earthquake 13 kilometers southwest of Mamburao, Occidental Mindoro. Unidentified masked men in vans dumped at least 5 caskets with anti-China, anti-communist messages in Metro Manila, one of them in front of the Chinese embassy. No group or individual has claimed responsibility for any of the caskets. Police are now conducting a probe and reviewing CCTV footage to identify who's behind the stunt. The United States has formally asked the Philippine government to extradite Kingdom of Jesus Christ leader Apollo Quiboloy to face trial on charges including child sex trafficking and fraud that landed him on the federal most wanted list. DFA spokesperson Annalene Ratonel confirmed last night the extradition request and said it had been endorsed to the DOJ.

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1: A magnitude 5.4 earthquake struck off Occidental Mindoro on Friday morning, with intensity 5 shaking recorded in parts of Mindoro and tremors reaching Metro Manila and nearby provinces. The Philippine Institute of Volcanology and Seismology located the tectonic earthquake 13 kilometers southwest of Mamburao, Occidental Mindoro. Unidentified masked men in vans dumped at least 5 caskets with anti-China, anti-communist messages in Metro Manila, one of them in front of the Chinese embassy. No group or individual has claimed responsibility for any of the caskets. Police are now conducting a probe and reviewing CCTV footage to identify who's behind the stunt. The United States has formally asked the Philippine government to extradite Kingdom of Jesus Christ leader Apollo Quiboloy to face trial on charges including child sex trafficking and fraud that landed him on the federal most wanted list. DFA spokesperson Annalene Ratonel confirmed last night the extradition request and said it had been endorsed to the DOJ.

Lunchtime na, kaibigan, and we've got the perfect mix for you. This is OPM Kaibigan, celebrating Filipino music and connecting Pinoys everywhere. Wherever you are right now, this one's for you. Enjoy the beat.

Lunch break muna tayo. Fun break mamuya. I'm Irene on Kaibigan Radio. Stay with me hanggang alas dos. Then at 4 PM, more fun with Amada, Dave, and Aaron. Love going out to Batanes at Dumaguete.

0: This is OPM Kaibigan, where the music is heartfelt and the facts are surprising. James Mendoza, what have you got for us today?
1: The fact of the day with James Mendoza, OPM Kaibigan.
2: The Philippines' capital city of Manila gets its name from the nilod, a tree with star-shaped white flowers, sometimes called the indigo tree because it yields blue dye.
3: Oh!

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Irene here on OPM Kaibigan, celebrating Filipino music while playing the biggest international hits for the Philippines.

Lunch vibes are going strong, kaibigan. I'm Irene on OPM Kaibigan. Stay with us. The 1 o'clock news is up next.

0: You're back with me after the news. Whether you're here or abroad, I'm Irene on OPM Kaibigan. Isang oras pa ng solid na sound trip.
1: A magnitude 5.4 earthquake struck off Occidental Mindoro on Friday morning, with intensity 5 shaking recorded in parts of Mindoro and tremors reaching Metro Manila and nearby provinces. The Philippine Institute of Volcanology and Seismology located the tectonic earthquake 13 kilometers southwest of Mamburao, Occidental Mindoro. Unidentified masked men in vans dumped at least 5 caskets with anti-China, anti-communist messages in Metro Manila, one of them in front of the Chinese embassy. No group or individual has claimed responsibility for any of the caskets. Police are now conducting a probe and reviewing CCTV footage to identify who's behind the stunt. The United States has formally asked the Philippine government to extradite Kingdom of Jesus Christ leader Apollo Quiboloy to face trial on charges including child sex trafficking and fraud that landed him on the federal most wanted list. DFA spokesperson Annalene Ratonel confirmed last night the extradition request and said it had been endorsed to the DOJ.

Hey, kaibigan, it's lunchtime, and you know what that means? 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

Lunch hour may be over, but don't worry. The music stays on. I'm Irene, and this is OPM Kaibigan. Balik sa work, but with good vibes.

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1: A magnitude 5.4 earthquake struck off Occidental Mindoro on Friday morning, with intensity 5 shaking recorded in parts of Mindoro and tremors reaching Metro Manila and nearby provinces. The Philippine Institute of Volcanology and Seismology located the tectonic earthquake 13 kilometers southwest of Mamburao, Occidental Mindoro. Unidentified masked men in vans dumped at least 5 caskets with anti-China, anti-communist messages in Metro Manila, one of them in front of the Chinese embassy. No group or individual has claimed responsibility for any of the caskets. Police are now conducting a probe and reviewing CCTV footage to identify who's behind the stunt. The United States has formally asked the Philippine government to extradite Kingdom of Jesus Christ leader Apollo Kibaloy to face trial on charges including child sex trafficking and fraud that landed him on the federal most wanted list. DFA spokesperson Annalene Ratonel confirmed last night the extradition request and said it had been endorsed to the DOJ.

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1: A magnitude 5.4 earthquake struck off Occidental Mindoro on Friday morning, with intensity 5 shaking recorded in parts of Mindoro and tremors reaching Metro Manila and nearby provinces. The Philippine Institute of Volcanology and Seismology located the tectonic earthquake 13 kilometers southwest of Mamburao.

that landed him on the federal most wanted list. DFA spokesperson Annalene Ratonel confirmed last night the extradition request and said it had been endorsed to the DOJ.

0: Welcome back. Welcome back.
1: Did
0: welcome
1: you miss back. Us?
0: It's time to rejoin the crew here and get back into the show.
1: And let
0: get
1: the back fun into the begin. Week.
0: Yes, the fun is supposed to begin here. I have been away for a little bit. I've been doing some, you know, gallivanting across the world, and I've been doing festivals.
1: Well, Canada. Yeah.
2: Canada.
0: I could say the world and make it sound bigger than it is. Sure. I could do that. I'll tell you one thing I wasn't doing. I wasn't flooping around. That's one thing I wasn't doing. That's exactly what I was not doing. Okay?
2: But that's all I was doing was flipping around.
1: Just reminding everyone what our weekly wacky word is.
0: That's what I expect from you, Aaron. Is a lot of that word. That word that is our weekly wacky one. Hey, guess what? We're gonna get started with fun with Em and Dave-O and Aaron. Now that I'm back, and this is actually a new show here we're doing, not just a best of. And I want to thank all the people who've tuned in to listen to the only radio crew trying to explain why we rolled down windows, rewound movies, and waited 3 days to see if our photos turned out.
2: They have the greatest photos.
1: Because we're old.
0: Because we're old. That's right. And hopefully our audience, if you know what we're talking about, you're old too.
1: Yeah.
0: Guess what? We are also going to talk today about what old sayings kids today will never understand.
2: Okay.
0: We're going to talk about that. And we've got the hot off the top news that we've got to, you know, we've got to talk about the headlines that we've got there. We got the trivia reveal. We've got the game show everybody loves to play along with. And then we're going to talk about those modern day idioms.
1: Ooh.
0: Modern day idioms. I wonder what those could be all about. Okay,
1: well, I'm going to update us on Alex Warren, the Foo Fighters.
0: Yes.
1: And Green Day.
0: Okay.
1: Yeah.
2: And then I want to tell you about a boy who gets lost and asks a police officer for help.
1: That could be hilarious.
0: Then there's this other thing I want to talk about. I love all kinds of music. I love rap music too.
2: Okay? Yeah,
0: I
2: love it. Wiggy.
0: Yeah. And we're going to talk about things that have never been said in rap songs.
1: Okay.
0: We're going to talk about that, okay?
1: All right, well then, I just got stuff I want to talk about. It's not a big deal, okay?
0: Yeah.
1: I'm just going to say whatever I want to do.
2: Yeah. And then what she's done talking, I'm going to tell you about Chuck's crazy date.
0: Chuck and his crazy date.
1: Yeah.
0: Okay.
1: I've got some crazy yes or BS questions for you after
0: Bring it. Anything that's crazy. And the good news segment, that's going to come up nearing the end of the show, as well as the trivia preview.
1: The preview.
0: That's going to happen at the end of the show as well. We're going to find out what the three questions are going to be for tomorrow's show. But right now, we're going to get started with Hot Off the Top News.
3: It's weird. The weird and wacky news.
0: All right, what are those crazy headlines here? We've got man stands on hospital roof dressed as the Grim Reaper. That is creepy. Okay, then we've got Tacoma police find a boatload of cats.
2: What?
0: That sounds cute.
2: I love that.
0: I want to see what that looked like. Okay, we've got those headlines, and we got a lot more fun coming up in the show, so stick around. We're back. And it's time to have more fun on Fun with Em and Dave-O and Aaron.

0: The door's wide open and ready for you to come on in and enjoy the show. This is Fun with Am and Davo and Aaron.
1: Welcome to the good vibes.
0: And we're going to talk about our hot off the top news right now. We've got a couple of really strange stories here, especially this creepy one that we're going to start with. Mm-hmm. This man, he stands on top of the hospital roof and he's dressed as the Grim Reaper.
2: Ooh, not good.
0: That's a terrible thing to be doing on a hospital roof.
2: Yeah.
0: It happened in North Wales. It was a 26-year-old man dressed as the Grim Reaper. He stood on the roof of a hospital staring down at people who were entering the building.
1: Ooh. Oh, that's horrible.
0: Mm-hmm. Leon Gillespie, wearing a black hooded robe and carrying a scythe. He is Sith. Did you say Sith? remained on the roof for nearly an hour before police arrested him. He offered no explanation in court, and he was fined £200 after pleading guilty to causing a nuisance.
2: Wow.
0: So just
1: if the Grim Reaper is going to visit your hospital, mm-hmm. better to have him on the roof than wandering the intensive care ward.
0: That is a true story.
2: Yeah.
0: I think that his intentions, though, were to go into the intensive care unit.
2: Maybe,
0: that's what his intentions were.
2: I heard people say his costume was killer.
0: Come on, Rich. That's a good one. Okay. How about the Tacoma police find a boatload of cats? How cute can this be?
2: Mm-hmm.
0: Tacoma, Washington police were called to a deserted boat in Commencement Bay.
2: Oh.
0: Commencement, that's how you say that. Commencement Bay. On board, they found no human, but they did find over 30 cats.
2: Wow.
0: Whoa. Get this? They were all very well fed.
1: They're
0: taken care of, yeah. The city's animal control division were called to recover all the cats Friday morning. They were taken to the County Humane Society. The Marine Service Unit was able to locate the owner's information but could not reach him for comment. How the boat arrived in the area, the type of boat, and the owner's whereabouts remain unclear as the investigation continues.
2: It was a catamaran, right?
1: It's like Noah's Ark if Noah's wife had been a crazy cat lady.
2: No.
0: That's good.
1: Two by two.
0: Okay, those are the headlines for today. And we're going to return with that game show everybody loves to play along with. It's the Trivia Reveal coming up next. And you don't have any excuse for not having an answer for this because you had, like, what, five days?
2: Been on repeat.
0: It's been on repeat. We've been telling you what questions are coming up, so you better have those answers ready. We're going to be returning in just a little bit. More Fun with Am and Dave on Aaron is coming around the corner.

0: Kevin, Dave, and Aaron, and guess what? It's now time for everybody's favorite game show. It's time for the Trivia Reveal. But first, here's a word from our sponsor.
1: Feel the pulse.
2: Picture this, a packed dance floor, energy high, and your DJ broadcasting live from Canada straight into your event anywhere on Earth. 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
1: Oh, we got the three questions we're going to ask on the trivia reveal right now. So make sure that you get your answers out, because you've had many days, I think about 5 days, to think about what your answers are going to be. Let's get to the first question here. This is more likely to happen at work on a Monday than any other day of the week. What is it?
2: Ooh, how about calling in sick after that long weekend?
1: That could happen. A lot of partying happens. That prevents you from going to work, you know, all not sober kind of thing.
2: COVID drunk.
1: Amanda, what do you think?
3: I think hitting that reply all to an email by mistake.
2: Oh, yeah.
3: You know, you're not thinking. You're still in weekend mode. Yeah.
1: And mine is, get ready for this, giving my resignation.
3: Ooh.
1: Thank you very much, everybody.
3: Thank goodness it's Wednesday.
1: Jeez. Dropping the mic. Bye-bye. The actual answer, though, is getting a work-related injury.
3: Ooh, yeah, okay.
1: I don't think calling in sick from partying all weekend is a work-related injury.
3: No.
1: It could be. Maybe it was a work party on the weekend.
2: It's a weekly injury I have every weekend.
1: Okay, how about number two here? Research shows that office productivity increases by 7% when bosses do this.
2: Ooh.
1: What is it?
2: If they put my picture in the break room, productivity goes up immediately.
3: Oh, really?
2: Absolutely.
3: Yeah. Is that like a pin the tail on the donkey picture?
1: I think that's throw darts at the picture. You know, that's what it is.
2: I don't like any of your answers.
1: I think that's what it is. Okay, how about this one from Amanda? What is it?
3: I say donut day.
1: Donut day.
2: Yeah, I love that.
3: Okay. Donut day.
1: Okay, and then I said casual dress on Fridays.
3: Ooh,
1: or just go naked.
2: Kinky.
1: The actual answer, are you ready to give yourself a ding ding there, my love? Buy pizza for everyone.
3: Oh, I said donuts.
1: I think it's pretty much the same thing. So there you go. Those are the first two questions. And then we've got the final question, which is, in a recent survey, workers named this the rudest thing people do around the office. What is it?
2: Oh, when they steal my lunch from the refrigerator.
3: Oh, you keep bringing that up. It's resolved, okay?
2: Oh, God, it was rude.
1: Okay.
2: Looking forward to it.
1: Looking forward to your lunch being stolen again. I didn't expect that. That was a little bit of a twist and a turn. Amanda, what was your answer?
3: When they crop dust my desk.
1: Don't do that,
3: David.
1: Okay, how about this last one here? My answer is play their music too loud.
3: Oh, yeah, sure.
1: Play their music too
3: loud. Death metal.
1: But the actual... I hate death metal. Rap, I'm good with. We're going to talk about rap later on in the show. But the actual answer is gossiping about other coworkers.
2: Oh, I love it.
1: Those are the three questions. We've got more questions coming up on the end of the show. And you're not going to have as much time to think about it because we're going to be answering those questions on the trivia reveal tomorrow. So stick around for that. But right now, we've got some random funny things coming up. Modern day idioms. Yes, that's what I said, Aaron. Idioms. You know who I'm talking about.
2: Come on back, idiots.
1: That's coming up next. I'm going to choke.

0: Welcome back to the show, everybody. This is Fun with Am and Dave and Aaron, and
1: we are
0: going to be doing some random funny things. But before we do that, we were talking about at the top of the show just these things that kids will never understand.
1: Oh, right.
0: They'll never understand the Kodak moment.
2: Oh,
0: they'll never understand that. Right?
2: Yeah.
0: They'll never understand.
2: How about like rolling down, like cranking down the window in the car?
0: Yeah.
2: That's
0: another thing that they'll never understand.
2: Muscles.
0: Yeah, exactly.
1: How about the Be Kind Rewind?
2: Right?
0: Oh, yeah.
2: The video store?
0: They'll never understand what that is and the pleasure we got out of that.
1: Rewind
0: everything, The money we spent not rewinding.
2: Yeah. And giving it back to the penalty.
0: And the look on the video store clerk's face when they found out we didn't rewind any of the eight movies. Really, I got to do it all myself. Really, it was like a little machine that did it. So shut up.
2: Hand wound it. Yeah.
0: Okay, let's talk about some other random funny things. How about we talk about modern day idioms, not idiots.
2: What's an idiom?
0: Not idiots. Mm. Okay, Aaron, so you're off the hook.
1: Right.
0: You're off the hook.
1: I was going to back out.
0: How about this one here?
2: Violence.
0: good to be back, right?
2: Yeah.
0: Good to be back. How about a watched Instapot never goes on sale?
2: Instapot.
0: Yeah. And then Amanda, you got a modern day idiom.
2: Don't put all your passwords in one password manager.
0: I can imagine these things surviving for another like decades down the road here. Okay, what's another modern day idiom there, idiom?
1: Don't cry over spilt triple venti half sweet non-fat caramel macchiato.
2: Ooh, yeah.
1: Ooh, yummy.
0: I don't know. I can. Oh, that's actually kind of tasty right now.
2: I think I might
0: end this early. No, let's not end it early. Let's talk about you can't judge a movie by its score on Rotten Tomatoes.
2: Oh,
0: we know that firsthand.
2: Sure.
0: We have that. Yeah. Amanda, what's yours?
2: To make a long Instagram story short.
0: That's right.
2: Yeah.
0: It's never going to happen. Didn't they actually Instagram, they force you to make them short, don't they? Is it Instagram or
2: no,
0: is it other?
2: That's
0: everything's now the short.
2: You do
0: is,
2: whatever you want.
0: Yeah.
2: Yeah.
0: That's out the window. Think of as long as you want now. Okay, how about this next one here, Aaron?
1: Beauty is only Snapchat filtered deep.
2: Gotta get that filter.
0: Okay, how about home is where the Wi-Fi connects automatically?
2: True.
0: That's a good one, actually. I like that. Okay, and Amanda, what's another modern day idiom?
2: A picture is worth 1,000 likes.
0: Of course.
2: Oh, yeah.
0: I don't know. We had a friend who said if it wasn't on social media, it never happened.
2: It doesn't exist.
0: Over this next one here, Aaron.
1: God helps those who Yelp themselves.
0: Oh, yeah.
2: Yelping yourself.
0: How about this one? It's raining cat memes and dogs.
1: Oh, dear.
0: That's too good. Okay, let's finish her off. Final modern day idiom, Amanda.
2: You can lead a girl to Starbucks, but you can't make her even.
0: Oh my God. Oh, that's too good. Okay. That's it. Okay, we're going to have some fun when we get back because Amanda, she's taking over and she's going to be doing
2: her daily music news.
0: Ooh, that's right.
1: Come on back.
0: Yep. We'll be doing that right after the break here on Fun with Am and Dave and Aaron.

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1: A magnitude 5.4 earthquake struck off Occidental Mindoro on Friday morning, with intensity 5 shaking recorded in parts of Mindoro and tremors reaching Metro Manila and nearby provinces. The Philippine Institute of Volcanology and Seismology located the tectonic earthquake 13 kilometers southwest of Mamburao, Occidental Mindoro. Unidentified masked men in vans dumped at least 5 caskets with anti-China, anti-communist messages in

0: And welcome back to the show, everybody. This is Fun with Ammon, Davo, and Aaron.
1: Let's do it again.
2: Yeah.
0: And now it's time for Amanda to take over. She is going to do the daily music news. Who are we talking about today?
2: Are you ready for it?
0: Okay. I'm ready.
2: So Alex Warren on Friday, he released his new single, Rescuer.
0: Okay.
2: Which is another tribute to his wife, Coover.
0: Coover?
2: And on
0: Are you
2: Warren.
0: No, are you sure it's not Cougar?
2: She co-stars with Alex in the video, which finds him trying to sneak into a Baroque ball where everyone is dressed in 17th century costumes.
0: And they have no money because they're Baroque.
2: Yeah, yeah. Warren's new album, Wild Child, drops August 28th.
0: Very cool.
2: Next, we've got the Foo Fighters.

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1: Ooh, the Foo Fighters.
2: Uh-huh.
0: They've released a new live EP. Foo Fighters are playing where?
2: Foo Fighters are playing where?
0: Volume 2. It features 6 songs recorded in the spring during last-minute club shows at Irving Plaza, New York City, mm-hmm. and the Starlin Ballroom in Sayreville, New Jersey.
2: Sayreville.
0: Sorry, guys.
2: Never been there.
0: Which were arranged to celebrate the release of their album, Your Favorite Toy. You can listen exclusively via the band's Bandcamp. Proceeds go to charity.
3: Very cool.
2: This one time at Bandcamp.
3: What happened?
0: Finally, Green Day has launched... I don't want to tell you what happened. It's not for families. Green Day has launched Green Day TV, a 24/7 live stream on YouTube featuring music videos, live performances, and archival unseen footage captured across recording studios, music video production, tours, backstage content, and beyond.
3: I love that.
0: The immersive vault experience sprang to life ahead of this Friday's theatrical premiere of the group's new film project, Nimrods, a Green Day comedy.
2: It reminds me of Kids in the Hall or something. Does sound like a little Kids in the Hall, which is a Canadian reference. It's like our Saturday Night Live here in Canada.
3: But not even close.
2: It is close. What are you talking about? Chicken lady.
3: I crush your head.
0: That's not part of the daily music news, but that's all I've got for you.
2: But you know what? We've got fun coming up around the corner here because I think Aaron should take over, and he's going to do what?
3: It's joke of the day, so come on back, my friends. Oh!

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1: Welcome back to Fun with Am and Dave-O and Aaron.
0: Today we choose fun.
1: And we are going to talk, before we get to what you're actually supposed to do on this segment, Aaron, we're going to get to some other kind of fun. We were talking about this theme that we got going on, things that, you know, us old people understand.

0: look at us. Look what we're doing here.
1: We're
0: having a good time.
2: Oh, here we go again.
3: Yeah, yeah.
2: Good time.
0: We're going to do it here. This is fun with Em and Dave and Aaron. We're going to continue that good time. We're going to talk about these things that apparently I've kind of lost track of what this stuff means.
1: No.
0: I'm old.
2: You're getting up there, yep.
0: Yeah, we got some things here that kids just will never understand what we're talking about today. Things like I taped that song off the radio.
1: Oh, I did that all the time.
0: Wow. I taped it off the radio.
1: There's no downloads then, right?
0: Yeah. And then what else do we
1: have? How about
0: have
1: the
0: here?
1: Line's busy? Try again later.
0: Oh, the line's
1: no
0: busy.
1: No call waiting.
2: Try again.
0: Yeah, what?
2: Look it up in the encyclopedia.
0: Look up the word encyclopedia in the encyclopedia. Yeah. Find out what that means. None of these kids will ever understand
1: they
0: what we're talking about.
1: They don't appreciate what we went through.
0: The struggles that we had, right?
1: Sure.
0: Having to walk to school in warm clothes, forwards, downhill.
2: It was
0: terrible, man. We are now going to do that random funny things as well. And the random funny things we're talking about, because we all love the rap music, don't we?
2: Yeah.
0: We love the rap music. Things that are never said in rap songs. Things like, I like flat butts and I cannot lie.
1: Yeah.
0: What?
1: I don't know.
0: Okay, how about this next one here, Amanda?
1: Let's hook up in my tractor.
0: That doesn't sound like a rap song at all. I don't hear any rap in that. Okay, how about this next one here, Aaron?
2: Driving down the street in my Honda Accord, appreciating the women, shaking the hands with the bros.
1: Wooka, wooka, wooka, woo.
0: Shaking the hands with the bros. What?
2: MC Hammer.
0: Uh-huh.
1: Yeah.
0: Okay, how about this one? It's hard out there for an independent contractor.
1: Word.
0: Word. Okay, and then Amanda, you got another one.
1: Oh, I eat a salad with no regret. Top it off with balsamic vinaigrette.
0: Oh, yeah.
1: That rhymes, right?
0: It does rhyme, technically. I'm not sure how musical it is, but how about this next one here, Aaron? You've got another thing that will never, ever be heard in a rap song.
2: Yeah, abstinence rules.
0: Abstinence rules.
1: I haven't heard that before.
0: Nobody's ever going to say that. So. How about this next one here? Yo, look at the clock. It's late and I'm going to bed.
1: Oh yeah. Nighty-night time.
0: Makes you cuddle up nice and warm with those comforters. Okay, how about this next one here, Amanda?
1: I'm Slim Shady thanks to my girl, Jenny Craig.
0: Oh, jeez.
2: I love that one.
0: That's good. Aaron, you've got another thing that's never going to be heard in a rap song. What is it?
2: Please don't back your buttocks in my general direction.
0: Absolutely.
1: I'm not hearing that in a rap song.
0: You know why? Because that's rude and, palm to face. Is that what they say?
1: Oh,
0: palm
1: I know. Is that,
2: talk to the hand.
0: Talk to the hand.
1: That's what it is.
0: Talk to the hand. Okay. That's how old I am. I don't even understand that young stuff. Okay, how about we finish this off here? Amanda, I think this one is suitable for you. Let's find out what will never be said in a rap song.
1: These pretzels are making me thirsty.
0: Oh, Seinfeld reference. Okay, we are going to take a break, and now we had Amanda finish this segment off. We are also going to have her take over the next segment because we can't get enough Amanda ever.
1: That's right.
0: So she's going to take over, and she's going to just talk about stuff she wants to talk about. That's the way it goes around here, okay? So you can't tell her what to do, what not to do. She does what she wants to do.
1: Nope. All right, let's move on.
0: That's right, yeah. And that's coming up next on Fun with Em and Dave Owen. Aaron.

0: we're back with more fun with Am and Dave on Aaron.
1: Ooh, yay!
0: And Amanda's going to talk about whatever she wants to talk about on this segment we like to call
1: Mandatainment.
0: What are you talking about?
2: Well, it's just stuff I want to talk about. It's not a big deal. No, I'm going to list off some Wisets.
0: Why is it going to be?
1: Yeah.
0: Why is it?
2: Okay.
0: Why is it we doing this? Okay.
2: Because I just want to do it.
0: Okay.
2: So, okay. Why is it the words worth and price have generally the same meaning while worthless and priceless are completely opposite? Makes you think, right?
1: I'm thinking.
0: So we're not answering these.
2: No, these are like hypothetical.
1: Because I don't know how to answer them, figuratively speaking.
2: Just things to ponder. Okay. You can still comment. I mean, why is it when men want to look
0: rhetorical? That's the word.
2: Oh, okay.
1: What
2: did I say?
0: You said some other thing that didn't make any sense.
2: That didn't exist, like Michael Scott.
0: Yeah.
2: Why is it when men want to look rebellious, they grow long hair, but if women want to look rebellious, they cut their hair short?
0: Because it's rhetorical. Okay, never mind. Don't have to answer.
2: Why is it I'm all grown up and I still don't know how to use call waiting? Oh, is that true?
0: Is that true? I don't know if that's true.
2: Why is it the elevator always comes after you've just put down your bags?
0: Oh, that's an interesting one.
2: Yeah.
0: I don't understand. Why is it that people, when they're waiting for the elevator and it's going to be going up and down in the same place, if it's going the opposite way direction they want to go, they will never get into the elevator?
1: They'll wait outside until it goes down.
0: Yeah, that's
2: right. Okay. Why is it only adults have difficulty with childproof bottles?
0: Children are getting into the childproof bottles. They know how to do it.
2: Yeah.
0: Why is it those companies aren't making better childproof bottles?
2: That's right. Why is it a slight tax increase costs you $200 and a substantial tax cut saves you 30 cents?
1: Why is it like that?
0: And why is it when you get a raise at work, that raise is just eaten up with taxes and you don't actually get
2: anything.
0: In fact, you get paid less.
2: Yeah, sometimes.
1: If you get paid.
2: like us here. Why is it whenever you decide to run a red light, the driver in front of you chickens out?
0: Oh, that's like safety. Come on. You know why? I'll tell you why. I actually have an answer for this one.
2: Oh.
0: Because when you get out and you find out that it's a sweet young lady, then you marry her and you have a great story to tell. That's why those things happen. Meet cute, right? That's right. Okay.
2: Last one. Why is it a stupid person can be a smart ass?
0: I don't know.
2: Yeah, that is a good question right there. That's all I got.
0: Okay. Well, guess what? We have more Aaron coming up right after this because apparently he's got some crazy stories he's got to tell us all about. So we're going to come back for Aaron and doing his
1: embarrassing moment. Come on.

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OPM Kaibigan. A magnitude 5.4 earthquake struck off Occidental Mindoro on Friday morning, with intensity 5 shaking recorded in parts of Mindoro and tremors reaching Metro Manila and nearby provinces. The Philippine Institute of Volcanology and Seismology located the tectonic earthquake 13 kilometers southwest of Mamburao, Occidental Mindoro. Unidentified masked men in vans dumped at least 5 caskets with anti-China, anti-communist messages in Metro Manila, one of them in front of the Chinese embassy. No group or individual has claimed responsibility for any of the caskets. Police are now conducting a probe and reviewing CCTV footage to identify who's behind the stunt. The United States has formally asked the Philippine government to extradite Kingdom of Jesus Christ leader Apollo Kibaloy to face trial on charges including child sex trafficking and fraud that landed him on the

0: Hey guys, welcome back to the show. This is Fun with Am and Davo and Aaron.
1: Yeah, that's the fun.
0: And now it's time to have fun with Aaron and what he's taken over to do right now, which is what?
1: Embarrassing moments.
0: That's right. He's got an embarrassing moment he's going to share with us. So let's find out what that is right now. It's Wednesday, so, well, it doesn't really matter. Next Wednesday could be better or worse. It doesn't matter. It's just an embarrassing
2: just
0: moment.
2: Just the day.
1: Wow. Let's go.
0: How embarrassing.
1: Chuck had a big date, and everything was going perfectly.
0: Okay.
1: Until the taco he ate for lunch decided to make a surprise comeback.
2: Oh, no.
1: Halfway through the dinner, Chuck's stomach started making noises that sounded like a washing machine full of bowling balls.
2: Ooh. Okay.
1: He tried to cough to cover it up. But his date leaned over and asked, "Is there a motorcycle outside?"
0: Come on.
1: Disaster struck.
0: Come on.
1: Chuck suddenly froze in his chair with the expression of a man who had just received some extremely bad news from downstairs. For reasons nobody, including Chuck, will ever understand, he decided to perform a quick manual inspection.
2: Okay.
1: A moment later, his hand reappeared above the table, carrying enough evidence to shut down the restaurant.
0: What are we talking
1: his
0: about?
1: His screamed, the waiter dropped the tray, two nearby tables evacuated, and yelled, "Someone call the health department."
0: Yeah.
1: Chuck didn't wait for the bill. He waddled home, shaking one leg every few steps, and promised himself he would never trust a discount taco again.
0: Oh, no.
1: And that was Chuck's embarrassing moment.
2: That is.
1: Proof that sometimes the quickest way to end a date is to order Mexican food for lunch.
2: Oh, my God.
0: Come on.
2: Now, Dave was looking for cringe. That is cringe.
1: Oh. I could hardly get through it.
0: Goodness. I'm thinking maybe Chuck actually needed maybe like the insane asylum
1: or
0: to come and pick him up.
1: Well,
0: no, insane asylum, not a doctor. Oh, my goodness.
2: Oh, golly.
0: How do you do that? That was cringy.
2: Yeah.
0: That was cringy.
1: Yeah,
0: so
1: that's what you asked for, Dave.
0: That's what I wanted, yeah. Okay, well, guess what? We are going to take a little bit of a break, and when we get back, Amanda's going to test our lack of knowledge in this segment that she calls...
2: Yes or BS.
0: Oh, yes or BS. Oh, boy. That's coming up next on Fun with Em and Davo and Aaron. Baby.

0: Right, welcome to the show. This is Fun with Am and Dave-O and Aaron.
1: Yes,
2: time to smile.
0: We are now going to do the yes or BS on this segment here. Amanda is going to take over. And that last segment was rather cringy on the embarrassing moment.
3: And we need a palate cleanser, I think, after that.
0: Yeah, for real, right? I think this might be it. So let's do a little yes or BS here.
3: All right.
0: Or it might get worse.
3: It might get worse.
0: Yeah.
3: Okay, what's going on? We're going to take turns, okay? So don't shout out your answer.
0: Who goes first?
3: Dave, you'll go first.
0: Okay.
3: A town once held a funeral for a pothole after officials took too long to fix it. Yes or BS?
0: I'm going to say yes, that's true.
1: Ding, ding, ding, ding, ding, ding.
3: Yeah, mock funerals for neglected potholes actually get things moving, I guess. Right. There's a Aaron, this is for you. There's a world record for the most marshmallows held between somebody's toes. Yes or BS?
2: Yes.
3: No, it's BS.
2: That was rigged.
3: It's not an official thing, but you know, maybe if somebody's taking off their socks and stuffing marshmallows in between
2: them. Why would you do that?
3: Yeah, exactly. Dave, some goats have accents depending on where they grow up. Yes or BS? Goats.
0: I'm going to say yes, they do.
3: Yeah.
1: Ding, ding, ding, ding, ding, ding.
3: Goats can develop different calls based partly on their social surroundings.
2: Wow.
0: Our call. What's our call here?
3: Oh, that's the elk.
0: Okay,
3: Aaron, a company created underwear that filters the smell of farts. Yes or BS?
2: Yes.
0: That's a great idea.
1: Ding, ding, ding, ding, ding, ding.
3: Yes,
0: That's a great idea.
3: Carbon underwear designed to absorb flatulence odors.
0: Where can I get that?
3: You'll have to look it up. Okay.
0: That would be something I would get, and just so I could tell everybody at the dinner table what I'm wearing.
3: I'm constantly farting. Dave, in Sweden, every household is legally required to own at least one flashlight shaped like an animal. Yes or BS?
0: That is just so weird. I want to say it's true, but I'm going to say BS on this.
1: Ding, ding, ding, ding, ding, ding.
3: It's completely made up, but as you said, it sounds just Scandinavian enough to fool you.
0: Yeah, that's right.
3: I guess we didn't. Aaron, scientists discovered that chickens walk in circles when they hear accordion music. Yes or BS?
2: Yes.
3: Oh, no, it's BS.
2: Oh, well, why'd you ask me?
3: Yeah, chickens react to sounds, but accordion-induced poultry circles are not a scientific phenomenon yet.
2: Goodness.
3: Yet. Okay, so three were real, three were complete garbage, which is also a pretty accurate description of most things I learn on the internet. So that is our yes or BS for today.
0: Well, that's incredible. Good job.
2: Thanks
0: good
2: for
0: job.
2: That fun game.
0: Okay. Guess what we got coming up next, guys? It's the good news segment.
2: Oh, we love the good news.
0: That's right. It's going to make us feel good about what's going on in the world here. So make sure you stick around. Join us for that. It's coming up next on Fun with Am and Dave-O and Aaron.

0: Welcome back to the show, everybody. This is Fun with Am and Dave-O and Aaron.
1: Time for the good news.
0: Oh, yes. All right. It's time for the good news right now. You know how you know it's time for the good news? Because of this.
2: Kindly deeds done for free. Kindly deeds
3: done for free.
0: That's right. We got these kindly deeds that have been done around the world here. We're going to share what they are, and we're going to feel good about the world we live in. So let's start with three women in Houston. They were in a car that flew off an HOV overpass.
4: Oh, my nightmare.
0: And this is sounding like the Dukes of Hazzard right here.
1: Right?
0: Landed upside down on a freeway, but luckily they all survived.
4: What?
0: Thanks to the help of a bunch of strangers. They were trapped inside, so several strangers stopped their cars and ran over to help. Some used sledgehammers, poles, and even their bare hands to try to pry the car open. The women were eventually freed by firefighters and taken to the hospital. So these strangers came and did all this stuff, and they got nothing done.
4: Yeah, it was the firefighters. So lesson learned. Yeah. Just leave it to the professionals.
0: The firefighters came. They took them to the hospital. And all three are expected to survive. One of the men who helped said, everybody just did their part.
4: Wow.
1: Bunch of heroes.
0: They all shook hands afterward, and then they went their separate ways.
4: Great.
1: Wow.
0: How about this one here? Powerball winner. We haven't had a lottery story for a while.
4: Yeah.
0: Eh? Powerball winner Edwin Castro is putting part of his $2 billion jackpot back into his hometown of Altadena. Edwin has spent about $10 million buying 15 lots damaged by the Eaton Fire.
4: Wow.
0: And he says he plans to build single-family homes for people who want to live in them rather than turn them into rentals.
1: Beautiful.
0: So far, two homes were already under construction as of May, and Edwin is also donating three properties to a housing foundation.
4: Amazing.
0: Wow. Good job, buddy. How about this one? More than 3,000 people in Trinidad and Tobago regained their sight.
1: What?
0: During an amazing 12-day medical mission that provided free eye surgeries.
4: Wow.
1: Oh, wow.
0: They brought in volunteer surgeons who used a high-volume cataract surgery technique that allowed them to perform up to 450 procedures a day.
4: Wow.
1: Incredible.
0: Many of these patients could never have afforded the surgery, so it really was truly a blessing.
4: Wow. That's
1: amazing.
0: That's awesome. Eye-opening. Yeah, I get it. Okay, those are your good news from the good news segment. And when we get back, we've got those questions for the trivia reveal happening tomorrow. So make sure you stick around. We're going to preview those questions right after this.
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0: This is Fun with Em and Dave and Aaron, and we are going to review the questions here that we're going to have on tomorrow's show. So let's preview what those questions are and answer them tomorrow. What's the first question?
1: Number one, 40% of adults surveyed admit to doing this at home when no one is looking. What is it?
0: And number two, 14% of adults surveyed say they never do this. What is that?
2: And finally, number three, 20% of adults surveyed said they could not complete this task if they were asked to do it today. What is it?
0: Those are the three questions, everybody. So join us for the show tomorrow, and we are going to do the trivia reveal along with a lot more fun.
2: Oh, it's going to be
1: much fun
0: on Thursday's show. So make sure you join us for Fun with Em and Dave on Aaron.

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1: Swear I couldn't sleep awake last night. No point in turning off the lights. 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Growing pains, but I don't wanna get older. 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Couple feelings never laid to rest.

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OPM Kaibigan. A magnitude 5.4 earthquake struck off Occidental Mindoro on Friday morning, with intensity 5 shaking recorded in parts of Mindoro and tremors reaching Metro Manila and nearby provinces. The Philippine Institute of Volcanology and Seismology located the tectonic earthquake 13 kilometers southwest of Mamburao, Occidental Mindoro. Unidentified masked men in vans dumped at least 5 caskets with anti-China, anti-communist messages in Metro Manila, one of them in front of the Chinese embassy. No group or individual has claimed responsibility for any of the caskets. Police are now conducting a probe and reviewing CCTV footage to identify who's behind the stunt. The United States has formally asked the Philippine government to extradite Kingdom of Jesus Christ leader Apollo Kibaloy to face trial on charges including child sex trafficking and fraud that landed him on the federal most wanted list. DFA spokesperson Annalene Ratonel confirmed last night the extradition request and said it had been endorsed to the DOJ.

And now, another hour of the world's lushest love songs, live from downtown Birmingham, UK. Broadcasting topless with no safety net. Here he is, LB. This is the Wednesday Night Chill Out Zone.

Hey, welcome along. How are you? Wednesday night already. We're almost at Thursday. Feels good, doesn't it? Our survey said for tonight, see if you can work this out. I've got faith in you, actually, that you can do this. Only 20.

20% of men do this every day. What is it? Only 20% of men do this every day. What is it? Kicking off at the show tonight, we had Jamie Waters, Ray Charles on the way, Barbara Streisand, and Bread. What a great mix on the show we have.

Barbara Streisand, it's called Answer Me. Okay, I promise some bread. Everything I own is on the way in just a moment. Just checking on your day. How are you? How was your day? Did you have a good one? I went into town today. I was bored. So I just went into town, got a few things, got a bit of food, or went to Taco Bell. That was interesting. I'll tell you about that in a bit, all right?

Taco Bell, overhyped. It was expensive as well. I looked at the picture of a burrito, a spicy chicken burrito. It looked lovely, massive, thick, juicy. I got it. It was like, I don't know, like a crumpled, squashed up bit of flatbread. Absolutely rubbish. And it had jalapenos. Burnt me as well. Burnt me mouth out, it did.

The management here at the Chill Out Zone had a very difficult decision to make. They could either employ a top-rated radio personality, or they could take a long and relaxing holiday in the Mediterranean. Let's just say they've got a cracking tan. And you've got LB.

Warning, the Chill Out Zone is Certificate 18. Discretion is advised. Although that's never stopped Lazy B. The Chill Out Zone with LB.

Would you trust your dog over your partner? And would you kick the dog out of bed? A lot of people do. I'll give you a survey in a bit. A lot of people talk to their dogs more than their partner. I'm guilty as charged, Your Honour. When I

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Also, come and meet LB's Monkeys. We're there right now. 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

Oh, Janet Jackson again. Right, okay, listen, it's true though. 80% of us consider their pooch to be a bare best friend that kicked the wife or the partner or the husband or whatever out of bed. And you have a conversation with your dog. 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How does that sound? 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All right.

0: 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OPM Kaibigan. A magnitude 5.4 earthquake struck off Occidental Mindoro on Friday morning, with intensity 5 shaking recorded in parts of Mindoro and tremors reaching Metro Manila and nearby provinces. The Philippine Institute of Volcanology and Seismology located the tectonic earthquake 13 kilometers southwest of Mamburao, Occidental Mindoro. Unidentified masked men in vans dumped at least 5 caskets with anti-China, anti-communist messages in Metro Manila, one of them in front of the Chinese embassy. No group or individual has claimed responsibility for any of the caskets. Police are now conducting a probe and reviewing CCTV footage to identify who's behind the stunt. The United States has formally asked the Philippine government to extradite Kingdom of Jesus Christ leader Apollo Kibaloy to face trial on charges including child sex trafficking and fraud that landed him on the federal most wanted list. DFA spokesperson Annalene Ratonel confirmed last night the extradition request and said it had been endorsed to the DOJ.
1: Boys and girls, you are now entering.

Never Ever, All Saints. On the way, Leona Lewis, what have we got? Savage Garden, Starship, The Cars, loads of good tunes. Chill out tunes at its very best. It's the Wednesday night chill out zone. Thank you for being there and welcome along to hour number two.

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The moment you've been waiting for. It's the Chill Out Zone with DJ Lazy B.

Affirmation. Love that. Savage Garden. When the going gets tough, the tough put the kettle on. Make any sense of that? It's what us Brits do best. I'll tell you more shortly, okay? This is Unchained Melody.

Okay. When the going gets tough, the tough put the kettle on. A survey suggests researchers found Brits cope with stress the old-fashioned way by sitting down to a cuppa. A third of us take a tea break to relax from a stressful day. One in five of us prefer a childhood pastime like colouring in. That's true, isn't it? Stroking a pet is also very calming, along with doodling, cleaning, and get this one, screaming loudly into a pillow.

Up all night, so are we. This is Lazy B's Chill Out Zone.

Me and you got to have a little chat. It'd be nice to hear from you, you know. It'd be nice to know that you're out there and what you're doing, okay? Think about me sitting here in the studio. I would like to know where you are, what you're doing, what you've been doing, what you're thinking about, all right? Lazybee.uk. Nip along, it's a new website. You can join the WhatsApp group there. You can send me a message. What else can you do? Join the mailing list. We've got a new mailing list on there tonight. I'll be sending out a weekly email, like a newsletter kind of thing, only once a week, just to let you know what's going on in the show, all right? So nip along, lazybee.uk. Join the mailing list down the bottom somewhere. Type your email address in, and I'll pop up with something nice for you every week. How does that sound? Splendid. Okay, let me remind you of the question on our survey said. I'm always got time to tell you the answer, actually. Gosh, I'll tell you the answer shortly, but just in case you weren't listening properly, it's a very good one, and I think this is kind of true as well. Yeah, I'm guilty of this. Right, our survey said, only 20% of men do this every day. Naughty, naughty. Only 20% of men do this every day. I'll tell you the answer shortly, okay? Oh, I love this song. Breaks my heart. Makes me cry, if I'm honest.

Toni Braxton, Toni with an I, female Toni, another sad love song. Kate Bush on the way with a cracking tune, Wuthering Heights. We've got to think about going, almost time to say goodbye. The answer to our survey said 20% of men do this every day, or should I say only 20% of men do this every day. What is it? The answer, housework, only 20% of you. Shame on you. I'm included in that 20% as well, by the way. I'm sorry.

Warning, the Chill Out Zone is Certificate 18. Discretion is advised. Although that's never stopped Lazy B. The Chill Out Zone with LB.

Gabrielle Aplin. Nice version of The Power of Love, isn't it? Okay, we're out of time. Gotta go. I'm back for the final one of the week, Thursday night. Normal time, normal place. Have a lovely night, okay? And have a great day tomorrow. But from everyone here, na night, God bless.

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OPM Kaibigan. A magnitude 5.4 earthquake struck off

responsibility for any of the caskets. Police are now conducting a probe and reviewing CCTV footage to identify who's behind the stunt. The United States has formally asked the Philippine government to extradite Kingdom of Jesus Christ leader Apollo Kibaloy to face trial on charges including child sex trafficking and fraud that landed him on the federal most wanted list. DFA spokesperson Annalene Ratonel confirmed last night the extradition request and said it had been endorsed to the DOJ.

0: Okay. It's time to rejoin the crew here and get back into the show.
1: And let
0: get
1: the back fun into the begin. Week.
0: Yes, the fun is supposed to begin here. I have been away for a little bit. I've been doing some, you know, gallivanting across the world, and I've been doing festivals.
2: Well, Canada. And yeah.
1: Canada.
0: I could say the world and make sure. It sound bigger than it is. Sure. I could do that. I'll tell you one thing I wasn't doing. I wasn't flooping around. That's one thing I wasn't doing. That's exactly what I was not doing, okay?
1: But that's all I was doing was flipping around.
2: Just that's reminding what, everyone what our weekly wacky word is.
0: That's what I expect from you, Aaron, is a lot of that word. That word that is our weekly wacky one. Hey, guess what? We're going to get started with fun with Em and Dave-O and Aaron now that I'm back. And this is actually a new show here we're doing.

0: not just the best of. And I want to thank all the people who've tuned in to listen to the only radio crew trying to explain why we rolled down windows, rewound movies, and waited 3 days to see if our photos turned out.
1: They have the greatest photos.
2: Because we're old.
0: Because we're old. That's right. And hopefully our audience, if you know what we're talking about, you're old too.
2: Yeah.
0: Guess what? We are also going to talk today about what old sayings kids today will never understand.
1: Okay.
0: We're going to talk about that. And we've got the hot off the top news that we've got to, you know, we've got to talk about the headlines that we've got there. We got the trivia reveal. We've got the game show everybody loves to play along with. And then we're going to talk about those modern day idioms.
1: Ooh.
0: Modern day idioms.
1: Mm-hmm. What'd you call me?
0: I wonder what those could be all about. Okay.
2: Okay. Well, I'm going to update us on Alex Warren, the Foo Fighters.
0: Uh-huh.
2: Foo Fighters.
0: Yes.
2: And Green Day.
0: Okay.
2: Oh, yeah.
1: And then I want to tell you about a boy who gets lost and asks a police officer for help.
0: That sounds like
2: that could be
0: nice
2: hilarious. Yeah.
0: Then there's this other thing I want to talk about. I love all kinds of music. I especially I love rap music too.
1: Okay? Yeah,
0: I love
1: wicked.
0: Yeah, and we're going to talk about things that have never been said in rap songs.
2: Oh, okay.
0: Okay? We're going to talk about that. Okay.
2: All right. Well, then I just got stuff I want to talk about. It's not a big deal. Okay.
0: Yeah.
2: I'm just going to say
0: Nothing specific.
2: I want to do. Yeah.
1: And what she's done talking, I'm going to tell you about Chuck's crazy date.
0: Chuck and his crazy date.
2: Yeah.
0: Okay.
2: I've got some crazy yes or BS questions for
1: good.
2: You after
1: Bring
2: that.
1: It.
2: That's
0: I like
2: right.
0: Anything that's crazy. And the good news segment, that's going to come up nearing the end of the show, as well as the trivia preview. The preview. That's going to happen at the end of the show as well. We're going to find out what the three questions are going to be for tomorrow's show. But right now, we're going to get started with Hot Off the Top News.
3: Hot. It's weird. The weird and wacky news.
0: All right, what are those crazy headlines here? We've got man stands on hospital roof dressed as the Grim Reaper. That is creepy.
2: Ooh.
0: Okay, then we've got Tacoma police find a boatload of cats.
1: What?
0: That sounds cute.
1: I love that.
0: I want to see what that looked like. Okay, we've got those headlines, and we've got a lot more fun coming up in the show, so stick around. We're back! And it's time to have more fun on Fun with Em and Dave and Aaron. Oh,

0: Hey, the door's wide open and ready for you to come on in and enjoy the show. This is Fun with Am and Davo and Aaron.
1: Welcome to the good vibes.
0: And we're going to talk about our hot off the top news right now. Ooh. We've got a couple of really strange stories here, especially this creepy one that we're going to start with. Mm-hmm. This man, he stands on top of the hospital roof and he's dressed as the Grim Reaper.
2: Ooh, not good, yeah.
0: That's a terrible thing to be doing on a hospital roof. Yeah. It happened in North Wales. It was a 26-year-old man dressed as the Grim Reaper. He stood on the roof of a hospital staring down at people who were entering the building.
1: Ooh. Oh, that's horrible. Mm-hmm.
0: Leon Gillespie, wearing a black hooded robe and carrying a Sith. He is Sith. Is it Sith? Did you say Sith? remained on the roof for nearly an hour before police arrested him. He offered no explanation in court, and he was fined £200 after pleading guilty to causing a nuisance.
1: Wow.
0: So just
1: if the Grim Reaper is going to visit your hospital, mm-hmm. better to have him on the roof than wandering the intensive care ward.
2: I guess, yeah.
0: That is a true story. Yeah. I think that his intentions, though, were to go into the intensive care unit. That's what his intentions were.
2: I heard people say his costume was killer.
0: Come on, Rich. That's a good one. Okay. How about the Tacoma police find a boatload of cats? How cute can this be? Mm-hmm. Tacoma, Washington police were called to a deserted boat in Commencement Bay.
2: Oh.
0: Commencement, that's how you say that. Commencement Bay. On board, they found no human, but they did find over 30 cats.
2: Wow. Whoa.
0: Get this? They were all very well fed.
1: They're taken care of.
0: Yeah. The city's animal control division were called to recover all the cats Friday morning. They were taken to the County Humane Society. The Marine Service Unit was able to locate the owner's information but could not reach him for comment. How the boat arrived in the area, the type of boat, and the owner's whereabouts remain unclear as the investigation continues.
2: It was a catamaran, right?
1: It's like Noah's Ark if Noah's wife had been a crazy cat lady.
2: No.
0: That's good.
1: 2x2.
0: Okay, those are the headlines for today. And we're going to return with that game show everybody loves to play along with. It's the Trivia Reveal coming up next. And you don't have any excuse for not having an answer for this because you had, like, what, 4 or 5 days?
1: Step on up.
2: It's been on repeat.
0: We've been telling you what questions are coming up, so you better have those answers ready. We're going to be returning in just a little bit. More Fun with Am and Dave on Aaron is coming around the corner.

0: with Em and Dave and Aaron, and guess what? It's now time for everybody's favorite game show. It's time for the Trivia Reveal. But first, here's a word from our sponsor.
1: Feel the pulse.
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1: Oh, we got the three questions we're going to ask on the trivia reveal right now. So make sure that you get your answers out, because you've had many days, I think about 5 days, to think about what your answers are going to be. Let's get to the first question here. This is more likely to happen at work on a Monday than any other day of the week. What is it?
2: Oh, how about calling in sick long weekend?
1: That could happen. A lot of partying happens. It prevents you from going to work, not sober kind of thing.
2: COVID drunk.
1: Amanda, what do you think?
3: I think hitting that reply all to an email by mistake.
1: Yeah.
3: You're not thinking. You're still in weekend mode.
1: Mine is, get ready for this, giving my resignation.
3: Ooh.
1: Thank you very much, everybody.
3: Thank goodness it's Wednesday.
1: Dropping the mic. Bye-bye. The actual answer, though, is getting a work-related injury.
3: Ooh, yeah, okay.
1: I don't think calling in sick from partying all weekend is a work-related injury.
3: No.
1: It could be. Maybe it was a work party on the weekend.
2: It's a weekly injury I have on the weekend.
1: Okay, how about number two here? Research shows that office productivity increases by 7% when bosses do this.
2: Ooh.
1: What is it?
2: If they put my picture in the break room, productivity goes up immediately.
3: Oh, really?
2: Absolutely.
3: Yeah. Actually, like a pin the tail on the donkey picture?
1: I think that's throw darts at the picture. That's what it is.
2: I don't like any of your answers.
1: I think that's what it is. Okay, how about this one from Amanda? What is it?
3: I say donut day.
1: Donut day.
2: Yeah, I love that
3: donut day.
1: Okay, and then I said casual dress on Fridays.
3: Ooh, yeah.
1: Or just go naked.
2: Kinky.
1: The actual answer, are you ready to give yourself a ding ding there, my love? Buy pizza for everyone.
3: Oh, I said donuts.
4: Ding ding ding ding ding ding.
1: It's pretty much the same thing. So there you go. Those are the first two questions. And then we've got the final question, which is, in a recent survey, workers named this the rudest thing people do around the office. What is it?
2: Oh, when they steal my lunch from the refrigerator.
3: Oh, you keep bringing that up. It's resolved, okay?
2: God, that was rude.
1: Okay.
2: Looking forward to it.
1: Looking forward to your lunch being stolen again. I didn't expect that. That was a little bit of a twist and a turn. Amanda, what was your answer?
3: When they crop dust my desk. Laying down the farts.
1: Don't do that,
4: David.
1: Okay, how about this last one here? My answer is, play their music too loud. Play their music too loud.
3: Death metal.
1: But the actual... I hate death metal. Rap, I'm good with. We're going to talk about rap later on in the show. But the actual answer is gossiping about other coworkers. Those are the three questions. We've got more questions coming up on the end of the show. And you're not going to have as much time to think about it, because we're going to be answering those questions on the trivia reveal tomorrow. So stick around for that. But right now, we've got some random funny things coming up. Modern day idioms. Yes, that's what I said, Aaron. Idioms. You know who I'm talking about.
2: Come on back, idiots.
1: That's coming up next. I'm going to choke.

0: I've been looking for.
1: Welcome back to the show, everybody. This is Fun with Am and Dave-O and Aaron. And
2: you're in for a treat.
1: We are going to be doing some random funny things. But before we do that, we were talking about at the top of the show, just these things that kids will never understand.
2: Oh, right.
1: They'll never understand the Kodak moment.
3: Oh,
1: they'll never understand that. Right?
3: Yeah.
1: They'll never understand.
3: Or how about like rolling down, like cranking down the window in the car.
1: Yeah.
3: That's
1: another thing that they'll never understand.
3: Muscles.
1: Yeah, exactly.
2: How about the Beacon Rewind?
3: Right.
1: Oh, yeah.
3: The video store.
1: They'll never understand what that is and the pleasure we got out of
2: it. rewind
1: everything. The money we spent not rewinding.
3: Penalty.
1: And the look on the video store clerk's face when they found out we didn't rewind any of the eight movies. Really, I got to do it all myself. Really, it was like a little machine that did it. So shut up.
3: Okay,
1: let's talk about some other random funny things. How about we talk about modern day idioms, not idiots.
3: What's an idiom?
1: Not idiots. Okay, Aaron, so you're off the hook.
2: Right.
1: You're off the hook.
2: You're off the hook. I was going to back out.
1: How about this one here?
3: Violence.
1: good to be back, right? Good to be back. How about a watched Instapot never goes on sale?
3: Ooh. True.
1: Instapot.
3: Yeah.
1: And then Amanda, you got a modern day idiom.
3: Don't put all your passwords in one password manager.
1: Oh. I can imagine these things surviving for another like decades down the road here. Okay, what's another modern day idiom there, idiom?
2: Don't cry over spilt triple venti half sweet non-fat caramel macchiato.
3: Ooh, yeah.
1: Yummy. I don't know. I could. Oh, that's actually kind of tasty right now.
3: I think I might
1: end this early. No, let's not end it early. Let's talk about you can't judge a movie by its score on Rotten Tomatoes.
3: Oh,
1: we know that firsthand.
3: We
1: have that. Yeah. Amanda, what's yours?
3: To make a long Instagram story short.
1: That's right.
3: Yeah.
1: It's never going to happen. Didn't they actually Instagram, they force you to make them short, don't they? Is it Instagram or
3: no,
1: is it other?
3: That's
1: everything's now the short.
3: You do
1: is,
3: whatever you want.
1: Yeah. That's out the window. Think of as long as you want now. Okay, how about this next one here, Aaron?
2: Beauty is only Snapchat filtered deep.
3: Gotta get that filter.
1: Okay, how about home is where the Wi-Fi connects automatically.
3: True.
1: That's a good one, actually. I like that. Okay, and Amanda, what's another modern day idiom?
3: A picture is worth 1,000 likes.
1: Of course.
3: Yeah.
1: I don't know. We had a friend who said, if it wasn't on social media, it never happened.
3: It doesn't exist.
1: What about this next one here, Aaron?
2: God helps those who Yelp themselves.
1: Oh, yeah.
3: Yelping yourself.
1: How about this one? It's raining cat memes and dogs.
2: Oh, dear.
1: That's too good. Okay, let's finish her off. Final modern day idiom, Amanda.
3: You can lead a girl to Starbucks, but you can't make her even.
1: Oh my goodness.
3: God.
1: Oh, that's too good. Okay. That's it. Okay, we're going to have some fun when we get back because Amanda, she's taking over and she's going to be doing
3: her daily music news.
1: Ooh, that's right.
2: Come on back.
1: Yep, we'll be doing that right after the break here on Fun with Am and Dave-O and Aaron.
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0: welcome back to the show, everybody. This is Fun with Ammon, Davo, and Aaron.
1: Let's do it again.
2: Yeah.
0: And now it's time for Amanda to take over. She is going to do the daily music news. Who are we talking about today?
2: Are you ready for it?
0: Okay. I'm ready.
2: So Alex Warren on Friday, he released his new single, Rescuer.
0: Okay.
2: Which is another tribute to his wife, Coover. Coover? And on
0: are
2: Warren.
0: No, are you sure it's not Cougar?
2: She co-stars with Alex in the video, which finds him trying to sneak into a Baroque ball where everyone is dressed in 17th century costumes.
0: And they have no money because they're Baroque.
2: Yeah, yeah. Warren's new album, Wild Child, drops August 28th.
0: Very cool.
2: Next, we've got the Foo Fighters. They've released a new live EP. Foo Fighters are playing where?
0: Foo Fighters are playing where?
2: Volume 2. It features 6 songs recorded in the spring during last-minute club shows at Irving Plaza, New York City, mm-hmm. and the Starlin Ballroom in Sayreville, New Jersey.
0: Sayreville.
2: Sorry, guys.
0: Never been there.
2: Which were arranged to celebrate the release of their album, Your Favorite Toy. You can listen exclusively via the band's Bandcamp. Proceeds go to charity.
1: Very cool.
0: This one time at Bandcamp.
2: Finally, Green Day has launched... I don't want to tell you what happened. It's not for families. Green Day has launched Green Day TV, a 24/7 live stream on YouTube featuring music videos, live performances, and archival unseen footage captured across recording studios, music video production, tours, backstage content, and beyond.
1: I love that.
2: The immersive vault experience sprang to life ahead of this Friday's theatrical premiere of the group's new film project, Nimrods, a Green Day comedy.
0: It does sound like a little Kids in the Hall, which is a Canadian reference. It's like our Saturday Night Live here in Canada.
1: Not even close.
0: It is close. What are you talking about? Chicken lady.
1: I crush your head.
2: That's not part of the daily music news, but that's all I've got for you.
0: But you know what? We've got fun coming up around the corner here because I think Aaron should take over, and he's going to do what?
1: It's joke.

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1: Today we choose fun.
0: And we are going to talk, before we get to what you're actually supposed to do in this segment, Aaron, we're going to get to some other kind of fun. We were talking about this theme that we got going on, things that, you know, us old people understand, but those young kids,
2: they'll never get it.
0: You know? How about like the phones off the hook?
3: Ooh.
0: Like, I know that I sounds like
3: means something different, like off the hook.
0: Yeah, exactly. Like, that's what I was just going to say. Yeah. But in our day, the phones off the hook had a literal meaning that it was off.
1: It was off the hook.
0: Actually off the hook.
3: Yeah.
0: And literally, I don't think hook actually was the same thing. Like, it was a telephone. So how was it a hook?
3: A cradle?
0: I guess it wasn't as literal as I thought it was.
3: Yeah.
0: So.
3: And what else? I like this one. Don't touch that dial. That was like a radio thing.
0: Oh, yeah.
3: Because you had an actual like dial to find the station.
0: We could say that during this show, though.
3: Yeah.
0: And if young kids are listening to this show, then they'll understand when I say, don't touch that dial, kids.
3: That's right.
0: Don't touch that dial.
1: How about this one?
0: What?
1: Check the phone book.
3: Oh, what's a phone book, right?
0: Yeah.
3: It's like the yellow pages.
1: What is that?
0: Yeah, that we had one on the coffee table. You open it up and it showed you all these different phones because it was a book of phones.
3: Yeah.
0: It was a phone book.
3: No, that's not what it is.
0: Oh, I don't even know what this stuff is anymore.
3: Oh, sure. You're older than we are.
0: I don't know what we're talking about here anymore. Okay, let's get to it here. Aaron, it's your turn. What are you going to do now?
1: I've got my joke of the day.
0: Okay, let's find out what the joke of the day is, because it is the Wednesday hump day joke, so it better be a good one, but just not as good as the Friday joke, okay? Or the Thursday.
1: All right,
0: but
1: no promises.
0: Let's see what this one's like. Yeah, let's do it.
1: A small boy was wandering around a crowded shopping center looking worried and spotted a police officer and hurried over.
0: Okay, yeah.
1: Excuse me, officer.
0: Oh, no.
1: I've lost my daddy.
0: Oh, no.
1: The policeman crouched down and asked, don't worry, son. We'll find him. What does your dad look like? The boy thought for a moment.
0: Uh-huh.
1: Tall, brown hair, usually wearing a baseball cap.
0: A little bit of a different voice.
1: The officer nodded. That's helpful. And what's he like? The boy sighed and said, mostly beer and women.
3: Oh,
0: that's what he likes.
1: Oh, can you find my daddy?
0: That's what he likes. Oh,
3: it's narrowing it down.
0: Might have an idea where he might be hanging out.
1: Yeah. I think so.
0: Yeah, there's a little bit of a brothel across the street there.
3: So. Oh, my goodness.
1: I didn't know about that brothel. What'd you know about that brothel?
3: Dave's mind automatically goes there.
0: Well, you know, at least he was being responsible, not taking his kid into the brothel, so that's a good idea.
1: That could be a mess.
0: That's good. Okay, well. Anyway, there you go. That's going to be a little bit of your hump day joke of the day. And when we get back here, we're going to have some more fun, because after we do the joke of the day, then we do a little bit more random funny things to talk about. And today we're going to talk about things never ever said in those rap songs.
1: Oh.
0: Rap it rap. Rap, rap, rap. Yeah, exactly. Be my turntables there, girlfriend. No, not the beats.
1: Come on back and rap with us, guys.

0: look at us. Look what we're doing here. We're having a good time. We're going to do it here. This is fun with Em and Dave and Aaron. We're going to continue that good time. We're going to talk about these things that apparently I've kind of lost track of what this stuff means. I'm old.
1: You're getting up there. Yep.
0: Yeah, we got some things here that kids just will never understand what we're talking about today. Things like I taped that song off the radio.
2: Oh, I did that all the time.
0: I taped it.

0: We are now going to do that random funny things as well. And the random funny things we're talking about, because we all love the rap music, don't we?
1: Yeah.
0: Huh? We love the rap music. Things that are never said in rap songs. Things like, I like flat butts and I cannot lie.
1: Yeah.
0: Oh. What?
1: I don't know.
0: Okay, how about this next one here, Amanda?
1: Let's hook up in my tractor.
0: That doesn't sound like a rap song at all. I don't hear any rap in that. Okay, how about this next one here, Aaron?
2: Driving down the street in my Honda Accord, appreciating the women, shaking the hands with the bros.
1: Wooka, wooka, wooka, woo.
0: Shaking the hands with the bros. What?
2: MC Hammer.
0: Uh-huh.
1: Yeah.
0: Okay, how about this one? It's hard out there for an independent contractor.
1: Word.
0: Word. Okay, and then Amanda, you got another one.
1: I eat a salad with no regret. Top it off with balsamic vinaigrette.
0: Oh, yeah.
2: Oh, yeah.
1: That rhymes, right?
0: Yeah, it does rhyme, technically. I'm not sure how musical it is, but how about this next one here, Aaron? You've got another thing that will never, ever be heard in a rap song.
2: Yeah, abstinence rules.
0: Ooh, yeah, abstinence rules.
1: I haven't heard that before.
0: Nobody's ever going to say that. So. How about this next one here? Yo, look at the clock. It's late and I'm going to bed.
1: Oh yeah. Night-night time.
0: Makes you cuddle up nice and warm with those comforters. Okay, how about this next one here, Amanda?
1: I'm Slim Shady thanks to my girl, Jenny Craig.
0: Oh, jeez.
2: I love that one.
0: That's good. Aaron, you've got another thing that's never going to be heard in a rap song. What is it?
2: Please don't back your buttocks in my general direction.
0: Sure, absolutely.
1: I'm not hearing that in a rap song.
0: You know why? Because that's rude and, you know, palm to face, is that what they say?
1: Oh,
0: palm
1: I know.
2: Is that, talk to the hand.
0: Talk to the hand. That's what it is. Talk to the hand. Okay. That's how old I am. I don't even understand that young stuff. Okay, how about we finish this off here? Amanda, I think this one is suitable for you. Let's find out what will never be said in a rap song.
1: These pretzels are making me thirsty.
0: Oh, self-reference. Okay, we are going to take a break, and now we had Amanda finish this segment off. We are also going to have her take over the next segment because we can't get enough Amanda ever.
1: That's right.
0: So she's going to take over, and she's going to just talk about stuff she wants to talk about. That's the way it goes around here, okay? So you can't tell her what to do, what not to do. She does what she wants to do.
1: No, all right, let's move on.
0: That's right, yeah. And that's coming up next on Fun with Am and Dave Owen. Aaron. Hey.

0: We're back with more fun with Em and Dave on Aaron.
1: Ooh, yay!
0: And Amanda's going to talk about whatever she wants to talk about on this segment we like to call
1: Mandatainment.
0: What are you talking about?
2: Well, it's just stuff I want to talk about. It's not a big deal. No, I'm going to list off some Wisets.
0: Why is it going to be?
2: Yeah.
0: Why is it?
2: Okay.
0: Why is it we doing this?
2: Okay. Because I just want to do it.
0: Okay.
2: Why is it the words worth and price have generally the same meaning while worthless and priceless are completely opposite? Makes you think, right?
1: I'm thinking.
0: We're not answering these.
2: No, these are like hypothetical.
1: Figuratively speaking, just things to ponder.
2: Okay. You can still comment. I mean, why is it when men want to look
0: rhetorical? That's the word.
2: Oh, okay.
1: What did I say?
0: You said some other thing that didn't make any sense.
2: That didn't exist, right. Like Michael Scott.
0: Yeah.
2: Why is it when men want to look rebellious, they grow long hair, but if women want to look rebellious, they cut their hair short?
0: Because it's rhetorical. Okay, never mind. Don't have to answer.
2: Why is it I'm all grown up and I still don't know how to use call waiting? Oh, is that true?
0: Is that true? I don't know if that's true.
2: Why is it the elevator always comes after you've just put down your bags?
0: Oh, that's an interesting one.
2: Yeah.
0: I don't understand. Why is it that people, when they're waiting for the elevator and it's going to be going up and down in the same place, if it's going the opposite way direction they want to go, they will never get into the elevator?
1: They'll wait outside until it goes down.
0: Yeah, that's right.
2: Why is it only adults have difficulty with childproof bottles?
0: Children are getting into the childproof bottles.
2: They know how to do it.
0: Why is it those companies aren't making better childproof bottles?
2: That's right. Why is it a slight tax increase costs you $200 and a substantial tax cut saves you 30 cents?
1: Why is it like that?
0: Why is it when you get a raise at work, that raise is just eaten up with taxes and you don't actually get
2: anything?
0: In fact, you get paid less.
2: Yeah, sometimes.
1: If you get paid.
2: like you.
0: And us here.
2: Why is it whenever you decide to run a red light, the driver in front of you chickens out?
0: Oh, that's like safety.
2: Rear-ender.
0: You know why? I'll tell you why. I actually have an answer for this one.
2: Oh.
0: Because when you get out and you find out that it's a sweet young lady, then you marry her and you have a great story to tell. That's why those things happen.
2: Meet cute, right?
0: That's right. Okay.
2: Last one. Why is it a stupid person can be a smart ass?
0: I don't know.
2: Yeah, that is a good question right there. That's all I got.
0: Okay. Well, guess what? We have more Aaron coming up right after this because apparently he's got some crazy stories he's got to tell us all about. So we're going to come back for Aaron and doing his
1: embarrassing moment.

0: Hey guys, welcome back to the show. This is Fun with Am and Davo and Aaron.
1: Yeah, that's the fun.
0: And now it's time to have fun with Aaron and what he's taken over to do right now, which is what?
1: Embarrassing moments.
0: That's right. He's got an embarrassing moment he's going to share with us. So let's find out what that is right now. It's Wednesday. So, well, it doesn't really matter. Next Wednesday could be better or worse. It doesn't matter. It's just an embarrassing
2: just
0: moment.
2: Just the date.
1: Wow. Let's go.
0: How embarrassing.
1: Chuck had a big date and everything was going perfectly.
0: Okay.
1: Until the taco he ate for lunch decided to make a surprise comeback.
2: Oh, no.
1: Halfway through the dinner, Chuck's stomach started making noises that sounded like a washing machine full of bowling balls.
2: Ooh. Okay.
1: He tried to cough to cover it up. But his date leaned over and asked, "Is there a motorcycle outside?"
0: Come on.
1: Disaster struck.
0: Come on.
1: Chuck suddenly froze in his chair with the expression of a man who had just received some extremely bad news from downstairs. For reasons nobody, including Chuck, will ever understand, he decided to perform a quick manual inspection.
2: Okay.
1: A moment later, his hand reappeared above the table, carrying enough evidence to shut down the restaurant.
0: What are we talking
1: his
0: about?
1: His screamed, the waiter dropped the tray, two nearby tables evacuated, and yelled, "Someone call the health department."
0: Yeah.
1: Chuck didn't wait for the bill. He waddled home, shaking one leg every few steps, and promised himself he would never trust a discount taco again.
0: Oh, no.
1: And that was Chuck's embarrassing moment.
2: That is.
1: Proof that sometimes the quickest way to end a date is to order Mexican food for lunch.
2: Oh, my God.
0: Come on.
2: Now, Dave was looking for cringe. That is cringe.
1: Oh. I could hardly get through it.
2: Oh, yeah.
0: Goodness. I'm thinking maybe Chuck actually needed maybe like the insane asylum
1: or
0: to come and pick him up.
1: Well,
0: no, insane asylum, not a doctor. Oh, my goodness.
2: Oh, golly.
0: How do you do that? That was cringy.
2: Yeah.
0: That was cringy.
1: Yeah,
0: so
1: that's what you asked for, Dave.
0: That's what I wanted, yeah. Okay, well, guess what? We are going to take a little bit of a break, and when we get back, Amanda's going to test our lack of knowledge in this segment that she calls...
2: Yes or BS.
0: Yes or BS. Oh boy, that's coming up next on Fun with Em and Davo and Aaron.
3: Breaking news. 7 vampires under a red notice for breaking a major taboo have been spotted moving openly through the city. Despite repeated efforts by the VPU, the group continues to stay one step ahead. Let's take a look at the footage.

0: All right, welcome to the show. This is Fun with Am and Dave-O and Aaron.
1: Yes,
0: and
1: time to smile.
0: We are now going to do the yes or BS on this segment here. Amanda is going to take over. And that last segment was rather cringy on the embarrassing moment.
2: And we need a palate cleanser, I think, after that.
0: Yeah, for real, right? I think this might be it. So let's do a little yes or BS here.
2: All right.
0: Or it might get worse.
2: It might get worse. Yeah.
0: Okay, what's going on?
2: We're
0: going
2: to take turns, okay? So you don't shout out your answer.
0: Who goes first?
2: Dave, you'll go first.
0: Okay.
2: A town once held a funeral for a pothole after officials took too long to fix it. Yes or BS?
0: I'm going to say yes, that's true.
1: Ding, ding, ding, ding, ding, ding.
2: Yeah, mock funerals for neglected potholes actually get things moving, I guess.
0: Right.
2: There's a Aaron, this is for you. There's a world record for the most marshmallows held between somebody's toes. Yes or BS?
1: Yes.
2: No, it's BS.
1: That was rigged.
2: It's not an official thing, but you know, maybe if somebody's taking off their socks and stuffing marshmallows in between
1: them. Why would you do that?
2: Yeah, exactly. Dave, some goats have accents depending on where they grow up. Yes or BS?
0: I'm going to say yes, they do.
2: Yeah.
1: Ding, ding, ding, ding, ding, ding.
2: Goats can develop different calls based partly on their social surroundings.
1: Wow.
0: Our call. What's our call here?
2: Oh, that's the elk.
0: Okay,
2: Aaron, a company created underwear that filters the smell of farts. Yes or BS?
1: Yes.
0: That's a great idea.
1: Ding, ding, ding, ding, ding, ding.
2: Yes,
0: that's a great idea. Carbon
2: underwear designed to absorb flatulence odors.
0: Where can I get that?
2: Yes.
0: You'll have to look it up.
2: Okay.
0: That would be something I would get, and just so I could tell everybody at the dinner table what I'm wearing.
2: I'm constantly farting. Dave, in Sweden, every household is legally required to own at least one flashlight shaped like an animal. Yes or BS?
0: That is just so weird. I want to say it's true, but I'm going to say BS on this.
1: Ding, ding, ding, ding, ding, ding.
2: It's completely made up, but as you said, it sounds just Scandinavian enough to fool you.
0: Yeah, that's right.
2: I guess we didn't. Aaron, scientists discovered that chickens walk in circles when they hear accordion music. Yes or BS?
1: Yes.
2: Oh, no, it's BS.
1: Oh, well, why'd you ask me?
2: Yeah, chickens react to sounds, but accordion-induced poultry circles are not a scientific phenomenon yet.
1: Goodness.
2: Yet. Okay, so three were real, three were complete garbage, which is also a pretty accurate description of most things I learn on the internet. So that is our yes or BS for today.
0: Well, that's incredible. Good job.
1: Thanks
0: good
1: for
0: job.
1: That fun game.
0: Okay. Guess what we got coming up next, guys? It's the good news segment.
1: Oh, we love the good news.
0: That's right. It's going to make us feel good about what's going on in the world here. So make sure you stick around and join us for that. It's coming up next on Fun with Am and Dave-O and Aaron.

0: Welcome back to the show, everybody. This is Fun with Am and Davo and Aaron.
1: Coming for the good news.
0: Oh, yes, all right. It's time for the good news right now. You know how you know it's time for the good news? Because of this.
2: Kindly deeds done for free. Kindly deeds
3: done for free.
0: That's right. We got these kindly deeds that have been done around the world here. We're going to share what they are, and we're going to feel good about the world we live in. So let's start with three women in Houston. They were in a car that flew off an HOV overpass.
4: Oh, my nightmare.
0: And this is sounding like the Dukes of Hazzard right here. Right? Landed upside down on a freeway, but luckily they all survived.
4: What?
0: Thanks to the help of a bunch of strangers. They were trapped inside, so several strangers stopped their cars and ran over to help. Some used sledgehammers, poles, and even their bare hands to try to pry the car open. The women were eventually freed by firefighters and taken to the hospital. So these strangers came and did all this stuff and they got nothing done.
4: Yeah, it was the firefighters. So lesson learned, just leave it to the professionals.
0: The firefighters they took them to the hospital. And all three are expected to survive. One of the men who helped said, everybody just did their part.
4: Wow.
1: Bunch of heroes.
0: They all shook hands afterward, and then they went their separate ways.
4: Great.
1: Wow.
0: How about this one here? Powerball winner. We haven't had a lottery story for a while.
4: Yeah.
0: Hey? Powerball winner Edwin Castro is putting part of his $2 billion jackpot back into his hometown of Altadena. Edwin has spent about $10 million buying 15 lots damaged by the Eaton Fire.
4: Wow.
0: And he says he plans to build single-family homes for people who want to live in them rather than turn them into rentals.
1: Beautiful.
0: So far, two homes were already under construction as of May, and Edwin is also donating three properties to a housing foundation.
4: Amazing.
0: Wow. Good job, buddy. How about this one? More than 3,000 people in Trinidad and Tobago regained their sight.
1: What?
0: During an amazing 12-day medical mission that provided free eye surgeries.
4: Wow.
1: Oh, wow.
0: They brought in volunteer surgeons who used a high-volume cataract surgery technique that allowed them to perform up to 450 procedures a day.
4: Wow.
1: Incredible.
0: Many of these patients could never have afforded the surgery, so it really was truly a blessing.
4: Wow. That's
1: amazing.
0: That's awesome. Yeah, I get it. Okay, those are your good news from the good news segment. And when we get back, we've got those questions for the trivia reveal happening tomorrow. So make sure you stick around. We're going to preview those questions right after this. Oh.

0: This is Fun with Em and Dave on Aaron, and we are going to review the questions here that we're going to have on tomorrow's show. So let's preview what those questions are and answer them tomorrow. What's the first question?
1: Number one, 40% of adults surveyed admit to doing this at home when no one is looking. What is it?
0: And number two, 14% of adults surveyed say they never do this. What is that?
2: And finally, number three, 20% of adults surveyed said they could not complete this task if they were asked to do it today. What is it?
0: Those are the three questions, everybody. So join us for the show tomorrow, and we are going to do the trivia reveal along with a lot more fun.
2: Oh, it's so much fun
0: on Thursday's show. So make sure you join us for Fun with Em and Dave on Aaron. You

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OPM Kaibigan. A magnitude 5.4 earthquake struck off Occidental Mindoro on Friday morning, with intensity 5 shaking recorded in parts of Mindoro and tremors reaching Metro Manila and nearby provinces. The Philippine Institute of Volcanology and Seismology located the tectonic earthquake 13 kilometers southwest of Mamburao, Occidental Mindoro. Unidentified masked men in vans dumped at least 5 caskets with anti-China, anti-communist messages in Metro Manila, one of them in front of the Chinese embassy. No group or individual has claimed responsibility for any of the caskets. Police are now conducting a probe and reviewing CCTV footage to identify who's behind the stunt. The United States has formally asked the Philippine government to extradite Kingdom of Jesus Christ leader Apollo Kibaloy to face trial on charges including child sex trafficking and fraud that landed him on the federal most wanted list. DFA spokesperson Annalene Ratonel confirmed last night the extradition request and said it had been endorsed to the DOJ.

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1: A magnitude 5.4 earthquake struck off Occidental Mindoro on Friday morning, with intensity 5 shaking recorded in parts of Mindoro and tremors reaching Metro Manila and nearby provinces. The Philippine Institute of Volcanology and Seismology located the tectonic earthquake 13 kilometers southwest of Mamburao, Occidental Mindoro. Unidentified masked men in vans dumped at least 5 caskets with anti-China, anti-communist messages in Metro Manila, one of them in front of the Chinese embassy. No group or individual has claimed responsibility for any of the caskets. Police are now conducting a probe and reviewing CCTV footage to identify who's behind the stunt. The United States has formally asked the Philippine government to extradite Kingdom of Jesus Christ leader Apollo Quiboloy to face trial on charges including child sex trafficking and fraud that landed him on the federal most wanted list. DFA spokesperson Annalene Ratonel confirmed last night the extradition request and said it had been endorsed to the DOJ.

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1: A magnitude 5.4 earthquake struck off Occidental Mindoro on Friday morning, with intensity 5 shaking recorded in parts of Mindoro and tremors reaching Metro Manila and nearby provinces. The Philippine Institute of Volcanology and Seismology located the tectonic earthquake 13 kilometers southwest of Mamburao, Occidental Mindoro. Unidentified masked men in vans dumped at least 5 caskets with anti-China, anti-communist messages in Metro Manila, one of them in front of the Chinese embassy. No group or individual has claimed responsibility for any of the caskets. Police are now conducting a probe and reviewing CCTV footage to identify who's behind the stunt. The United States has formally asked the Philippine government to extradite Kingdom of Jesus Christ leader Apollo Kibaloy to face trial on charges including child sex trafficking and fraud that landed him on the federal most wanted list. DFA spokesperson Annalene Ratonel confirmed last night the extradition request and said it had been endorsed to the DOJ.

0: It's Wednesday. My beautiful bride here at my side. Hello, Heidi. How are
1: you? Hello, John. I'm good. How are you?
0: I'm also good. I'm excited to have you in the studio here. We're going to have Eric Good. And I don't know if it's good or goody. G-O-O-D-E. Would you say good or would you say goody?
1: I don't know. I think it's pronounced both ways.
0: So. I've heard it both ways. I have too. So I have to ask him. You might know him because he's the creator of Tiger King. Yeah, and he's got some other things that have done very, very, very well. He's got a new one out now called Monsters of God. It's about like snakes and reptiles and stuff.
1: So, oh, okay.
0: Yeah, he's figured out a way to get people to watch, and I guarantee you this is going to do well. Going to chat with Eric coming up in just a bit.

0: Hi, the door's wide open and ready for you to come on in and enjoy the show. This is Fun with Am and Davo and Aaron.
1: Welcome to the good vibes.
0: And we're going to talk about our hot off the top news right now. Ooh. We've got a couple of really strange stories here, especially this creepy one that we're going to start with. Mm-hmm. This man, he stands on top of the hospital roof and he's dressed as the Grim Reaper.
2: Ooh, not good, yeah.
0: That's a terrible thing to be doing on a hospital roof. Yeah. It happened in North Wales. It was a 26-year-old man dressed as the Grim Reaper. He stood on the roof of a hospital staring down at people who were entering the building.
1: Ooh. Oh, that's horrible. Mm-hmm.
0: Leon Gillespie, wearing a black hooded robe and carrying a Sith. He is Sith. Is it Sith? Did you say Sith? remained on the roof for nearly an hour before police arrested him. He offered no explanation in court, and he was fined £200 after pleading guilty to causing a nuisance.
2: Wow.
0: So just
1: if the Grim Reaper is going to visit your hospital, mm-hmm. better to have him on the roof than wandering the intensive care ward.
2: I guess,
0: that is a true story.
2: Yeah.
0: I think that his intentions, though, were to go into the intensive care unit.
2: Maybe,
0: that's,
2: yeah.
0: That's what his intentions were.
2: I heard people say his costume was killer.
0: Come on, Richard. That's a good one. Okay. How about the Tacoma police find a boatload of cats? How cute can this be? Mm-hmm. Tacoma, Washington police were called to a deserted boat in Commencement Bay.
2: Oh.
0: Commencement, that's how you say that. Commencement Bay. On board, they found no human, but they did find over 30 cats.
2: Wow. Whoa.
0: Get this? They were all very well fed.
1: Oh, yeah. They were fed.
0: They're taken care of, yeah. The city's animal control division were called to recover all the cats Friday morning. They were taken to the County Humane Society. The Marine Service Unit was able to locate the owner's information but could not reach him for comment. How the boat arrived in the area, the type of boat, and the owner's whereabouts remain unclear as the investigation continues.
2: It was a catamaran, right?
1: Oh, yeah, it was a catamaran.
2: It's
1: like sure. Noah's Ark if Noah's wife had been a crazy cat lady.
2: No.
0: That's good.
1: 2x2.
0: Okay, those are the headlines for today. And we're going to return with that game show everybody loves to play along with. It's the Trivia Reveal coming up next. And you don't have any excuse for not having an answer for this because you had, like, what, 4 or 5
1: yeah.
0: days?
1: Step on up.
2: Been on repeat.
0: It's been on repeat. We've been telling you what questions are coming up, so you better have those answers ready. We're going to be returning in just a little bit. More Fun with Am and Dave on Aaron is coming around the corner.

0: in the yard. Now, surveys and studies and such. Do you like peanut butter, Heidi?
1: Yes, I do.
0: All right. Because your peanut butter preference might reveal more about you than you realize. A survey of 2,000 people found that crunchy fans... Are you crunchy or creamy person?
1: Creamy.
0: I like them both, honestly.
1: I'll use crunchy if like I'm making bars or something because I kind of like the crunch on the bars. But if I'm making a sandwich, no way. Just creamy.
0: So I like them both ways. But 2,000 people in the survey found that crunchy fans are more likely to consider themselves optimistic. Yeah. Outgoing. Yeah. Night owls? Yes. Creamy fans tend to be more introverted. Yes. Heidi doesn't like to people, as she calls it. She uses people as a verb. And they are early risers. Well, no, she's not. She's neither a night owl or an early riser. 63% of respondents said they would pass on eating peanut butter altogether if it's not the kind they prefer. And the debate can get surprisingly serious. Half said dating somebody with the opposite preference is a deal breaker.
1: What? Oh, wow.
0: Here's the thing.
1: Buy two jars.
0: Yeah, exactly. And here's the thing. If you like crunchy, you can still eat creamy. It's the same. It's still tastes the same. It just doesn't have the crunch.
1: Right.
0: So get over it. Surveys and studies. And if you don't like crunchy, just pick it out. That would be actually kind of funny to watch. Surveys and studies and such on the John and Heidi Show.

0: Welcome back to the show, everybody. This is Fun with Am and Dave and Aaron, and
1: we are
0: going to be doing some random funny things. But before we do that, we were talking about at the top of the show just these things that kids will never understand.
1: Oh, right.
0: They'll never understand the Kodak moment.
2: Oh,
0: they'll never understand that, right?
2: Yeah.
0: They'll never understand.
2: Or how about like rolling down, like cranking down the window in the car?
0: Yeah.
2: That's
0: another thing that they'll never understand.
2: Muscles.
0: Yeah, exactly.
1: How about the Be Kind Rewind?
2: Right?
0: Oh, yeah.
2: The video store?
0: They'll never understand what that is and the pleasure we got out of having
1: rewind
0: everything. Yeah. The money we spent not rewinding.
2: Yeah. And the back of penalty.
0: And the look on the video store clerk's face when they found out we didn't rewind any of the eight movies. Really, I got to do it all myself. Really, it was like a little machine that did it. So shut up.
2: Hand wound it. Yeah.
0: Okay, let's talk about some other random funny things. How about we talk about modern day idioms, not idiots.
2: What's an idiom?
0: Not idiots. Mm. Okay, Aaron. So you're off the hook.
1: Right.
0: You're off the hook.
1: You're off the hook. I was going to back out.
0: How about this one here?
2: Violence.
0: good to be back, right? Good to be back. How about a watched Instapot never goes on sale?
2: Oh,
0: Instapot. Yeah. And then Amanda, you got a modern day idiom.
2: Don't put all your passwords in one password manager.
0: Oh. I can imagine these things surviving for another like decades down the road here. Okay, what's another modern day idiom there, idiom?
1: Don't cry over spilt triple venti half sweet non-fat caramel macchiato.
2: Ooh, yeah.
1: Ooh, yummy.
0: I don't know. I can. Oh, that's actually kind of tasty right now.
2: I think I might
0: end this early. No, let's not end it early. Let's talk about you can't judge a movie by its score on Rotten Tomatoes.
2: Oh,
0: we know that firsthand.
2: Sure.
0: We have that. Yeah. Amanda, what's yours?
2: To make a long Instagram story short.
0: That's right.
2: Yeah.
0: It's never going to happen. Didn't they actually Instagram, they force you to make them short, don't they? Is it Instagram or
2: no,
0: is it other?
2: That's
0: everything's now the short.
2: You do whatever you want.
0: Yeah. That's out the window. Think of as long as you want now. Okay, how about this next one here, Aaron?
1: Beauty is only Snapchat filtered deep.
2: Gotta get that filter.
0: Okay, how about home is where the Wi-Fi connects automatically.
2: True.
0: That's a good one, actually. I like that. Okay, and Amanda, what's another modern day idiom?
2: A picture is worth 1,000 likes.
0: Of course.
2: Oh, yeah.
0: I don't know. We had a friend who said, if it wasn't on social media, it never happened.
2: It doesn't exist.
0: Over this next one here, Aaron.
1: God helps those who Yelp themselves.
0: Oh, yeah.
2: Yelping yourself.
0: How about this one? It's raining cat memes and dogs.
1: Oh, dear.
0: That's too good. Okay, let's finish her off. Final modern day idiom, Amanda.
2: You can lead a girl to Starbucks, but you can't make her even.
0: Oh my God. Oh, that's too good. Okay. That's it. Okay, we're going to have some fun when we get back because Amanda, she's taking over and she's going to be doing
2: her daily music news.
0: Ooh, that's right.
1: Come on back.
0: Yep. We'll be doing that right after the break here on Fun with Am and Dave and Aaron.

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OPM Kaibigan. A magnitude 5.4 earthquake struck off Occidental Mindoro on Friday morning, with intensity 5 shaking recorded in parts of Mindoro and tremors reaching Metro Manila and nearby provinces. The Philippine Institute of Volcanology and Seismology located the tectonic earthquake 13 kilometers southwest of Mamburao, Occidental Mindoro. Unidentified masked men in vans dumped at least 5 caskets with anti-China, anti-communist messages in Metro Manila, one of them in front of the Chinese embassy. No group or individual has claimed responsibility for any of the caskets. Police are now conducting a probe and reviewing CCTV footage to identify who's behind the stunt. The United States has formally asked the Philippine government to extradite Kingdom of Jesus Christ leader Apollo Kibaloy to face trial on charges including child sex trafficking and fraud that landed him on the federal most wanted list. DFA spokesperson Annalene Ratonelle confirmed last night the extradition request and said it had been endorsed to the DOJ.

0: kiss down the road.
1: Time now for the joke of the day with my beautiful bride, Heidi Small. What do you got for me, Heidi?
2: Okay, I have two because one of them is really, really bad.
1: I've noticed that you've been throwing in extras here.
2: Only if they're terrible.
1: Okay.
2: Why was the math teacher late to work?
1: Why was that?
2: She took the rhombus. Like, it's supposed to sound like the wrong bus.
1: Took the rhombus.
2: The rhombus.
1: It's a good one, Heidi.
2: And what did
1: was that the dumb one or was that
2: was the
1: good
2: dumb one?
1: Okay,
2: I'm going to redeem myself.
1: I just wanted to make sure that wasn't
2: I'm
1: the good one.
2: I'm going to redeem myself with this one because I
1: say if that was a good
2: cute.
1: One, we're all in trouble.
2: What did the lawyer wear to court?
1: What did he wear?
2: A lawsuit.
1: lawsuit. You did totally redeem yourself.
2: Totally redeemed myself.
1: Thank you, Heidi. Very,
2: You're
1: very good.
2: You're very welcome, John.
1: That is your joke of the day on the John and Heidi Show.

0: Time now for the scoop of the day. Your gut may be better at spotting fake online reviews than you are. In a 2021 study, researchers had people examine hotel reviews and determine which were real and which were fake. While some participants noticed clues like excessive superlatives, vague language, and a lack of detail, others succeeded simply by trusting their instinct. The researchers say people should not assume every review is either trustworthy or fake, but instead look for signs of deception. In other words, if the review sounds too good to be true, or if it reads like it was written by a bot, your gut might be telling you something. Mm-hmm. Here's the thing I gotta say. I write advertising for a living, and I leave a lot of reviews for people, but my reviews are not fake. But I'm polite in reviews. Even if some place that I go is terrible, I don't go on and just go, horrible, this is bad, you know, but I'll say things that, again, I politely say that it wasn't as good, but right. You know what I mean? So I don't know if I believe that. I don't know if I agree with their study. So there we go. And Six Flags Over Texas has opened Tormenta Rampaging Run, the world's first giga dive coaster. The what? A giga dive coaster is defined as one that pauses riders at the edge of an almost vertical drop of at least 300 feet. Whoa. This one slowly lifts riders to the top of a 309-foot precipice, about the height of the Statue of Liberty, leaves you hang face first over the edge for about 3 seconds, and then you have a 285-foot plunge. The coaster reaches speeds of 87 miles per hour.
1: Wow.
0: And features two inversions. So, yeah, I'm not interested, but thank you for asking. That is your scoop of the day on the John and Heidi Show.

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1: Dear John Letters.
2: Dear John.
0: Here we go, Heidi. Dear John, how do I include my friend in events but politely ask her to leave her boyfriend home? I know it sounds rude, but he is a horrible person. We've been friends for over 20 years. She moved to my hometown our senior year. She didn't really know anybody, so we invited her to be a part of our little group. She's been an amazing friend now for many years. She was married, and we all got along with her ex-husband, but they broke up 3 years ago. She stayed single for quite a while, but about 6 months ago, she met this guy, and he's not a nice guy. He treats her poorly, and he talks down to her. First of all, I don't like that. Doesn't that just sound like a bad thing? She's so much better than this. I don't understand why she's dating this guy. When we got together last month, he treated the server so poorly that the manager became our server for the second half of the meal.
1: I can't handle that.
0: It's absolutely embarrassing to go anywhere with somebody who treats others this way. He's not rich. He's not famous. He's not even handsome. I don't understand why he thinks he can treat everyone like he's royalty. I'd love to get her to leave this guy and find somebody new. But until then, do I hang out with her only for things like a girl's night out or a lady's lunch? I can't spend another evening with him. I would rather stay home. What do I do? Signed, over this guy. What do you say, Heidi?
1: Oh, you definitely spend time with just her and have the conversation with her. You can tell your friend. If you've been friends for that long, you can tell her he is not treating you the way you deserve to be treated.
0: No, I agree.
1: And be honest with her. Say, I will spend time with you any chance I get. I would love to hang out with you, but I will not. I can't bite my tongue anymore. So unless you want me saying something to him about the way he treats you and others, it's probably best that we just don't hang out with him.
0: I can tell you there are some people in our life that we don't spend time with anymore. There's a relative on my wife's side of the family. We went to a restaurant in the town that we live in. And they were visiting us. We went to this restaurant and Heidi's niece, is that what she would be? No, she wouldn't be. Cousins,
1: second cousin,
0: whatever, whatever she
1: my
0: is.
1: My cousin's daughter.
0: Horribly rude to the server.
1: It was embarrassing.
0: Like to the point where we're apologizing.
1: We
0: and
1: went
0: nobody,
1: back in after they left and apologized again to
0: and
1: our
0: nobody
1: waitress.
0: From that side of the family said
1: did
0: anything.
1: Nothing.
0: And she was sitting there with her mother and her grandmother, who we don't spend a lot of time with anymore because I'm like, I can't do it, man.
1: It was embarrassing.
0: I just can't.
1: But as far as friends go, according to this letter, one of my very closest friends from England, her husband is very difficult for us to be around. And I've told her that. And and since then, now we go and we do a trip, just the two of us together. We meet up someplace and go, which again, we're doing that in May.
0: Are you?
1: Just so you know.
0: Okay, good to know. Well, here's the thing. Here's where that piece doesn't work, because I like spending time with her.
1: Yeah.
0: We have a lot of fun together, but her husband is so rude.
1: He's very rude.
0: And he will say things like, there was a time
1: and he'll
0: families,
1: say rude things about her. And,
0: yes.
1: And it's very difficult. And I've flat out told her, I can't handle the way he talks to you, George.
0: Yes, exactly.
1: It's awful.
0: And there's a joke, what do you get if you cross an elephant and a rhino?
1: Mm-hmm.
0: And the answer is elephino. You know, but when my son was saying this to her daughter, he said his wife's name.
1: That was
0: what do you get
1: answer.
0: When you cross an elephant with a rhino?
1: Yeah,
0: and, he said her name. And I was like,
1: so
0: what a
1: mad.
0: Horrible thing to say.
1: Yeah.
0: And I talked to him about it. I'm like, you got to quit saying stuff like this. Oh, it's just a joke. She knows. I'm just joking. I'm like,
1: it's
0: you don't
1: funny.
0: Joke about that kind of stuff.
1: Nope.
0: And if this guy's being that rude to her, and he's being so rude to your server that the server had to quit serving you and the manager had to fill in.
1: Yep.
0: Somebody needs to talk to this dude.
1: Spend time with just her and tell her what you think so that she knows why you're spending time with just her.
0: And I'll speak directly to this dude. If you treat people so poorly that, you know, a server has to quit serving and a manager has to step in, you need to take stock of what you're doing and figure out why you're doing this and find a way to stop doing this.
1: Right.
0: If people don't want to spend time with your girlfriend because they have to spend time with you, what can you do to change that?
1: Right.
0: Because your life is not going to get better. I mean, there's no way people are like, oh, this guy is so cool. He is so cool. The way he treats people horribly.
1: Nobody thinks so.
0: Nobody thinks that. So don't do that. Be nice to people. Treat others the way you want to be treated. And if you had a little bit of advice to chime in, and I had mentioned this earlier, my youngest sister was married to a guy for a while who treated people horribly. I'm so glad they're no longer together. Her husband now is
1: amazing.
0: I love him. We actually picked him for her.
1: Yes, we did.
0: So anyway, if you'd like to chime in with advice, I would love it. And I know over this guy, she would love it as well. Facebook.com/John and Heidi Show.

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1: A magnitude 5.4 earthquake struck off Occidental Mindoro on Friday morning, with intensity 5 shaking recorded in parts of Mindoro and tremors reaching Metro Manila and nearby provinces. The Philippine Institute of Volcanology and Seismology located the tectonic earthquake 13 kilometers southwest of Mamburao, Occidental Mindoro. Unidentified masked men in vans dumped at least 5 caskets with anti-China, anti-communist messages in Metro Manila, one of them in front of the Chinese embassy. No group or individual has claimed responsibility for any of the caskets. Police are now conducting a probe and reviewing CCTV footage to identify who's behind the stunt. The United States has formally asked the Philippine government to extradite Kingdom of Jesus Christ leader Apollo Quiboloy to face trial on charges including child sex trafficking and fraud that landed him on the federal most wanted list. DFA spokesperson Annalene Ratonel confirmed last night the extradition request and said it had been endorsed to the DOJ.